0: vaccine may protect against shingles. Correspondent John Scott reports.
1: Anyone who had chickenpox as a child is at risk for developing shingles, a painful blistering rash. New data shows a sharp drop in chickenpox cases over the last three decades thanks to the chickenpox vaccine. Researchers say people 34 and younger may be less likely to develop shingles because they're more likely to have been vaccinated against chickenpox. The data from Epic Research also showed that rates of shingles are rising among people 35 and over who are more likely to have had chickenpox infection as children. John Scott reporting.
0: Astronomers say they have detected the first ever radio signal from a planet outside the solar system. The discovery traces repeating radio bursts that seem to come from the exoplanet Beta Pictoris B. More on these stories at Town.
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5: Tonight's weather will be looking partially cloudy with a low around 51. Sunday morning, moving on up to about 77 degrees, sunny. And Monday night will be clear with a low around 46, keeping up with those colder temperatures. Tuesday, sunny with a high near 79. And Tuesday night, stay clear with lows around 50. Wednesday morning, sunny with a high near 83. Moving into Wednesday night, clear with low around 50.

Luke Combs and Sleepless in a Hotel Room. Hi there, I'm Bobby G. Still to come, we've got Graylin James, A Water at a Wedding. But first, Mr. Garth Brooks and That Summer. I will.

0: Graylin James and Water at a Wedding. Hi there, I'm Bobby G. Speaking of weddings, have you ever seen Graham Norton? He says that there was a huge A-lister at Taylor Swift's and Travis Kelce's wedding that nobody has talked about. Now, he didn't name any names, but from some of the clues that he gave, they're thinking it's probably Leonardo DiCaprio.
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10: 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Brother Brian Flynn will preach at Day's Crossroads Missionary Baptist Church this evening at 6 o'clock. Meadowville Missionary Baptist Church will have prayer meeting services each Wednesday night at 7 p.m. The Garmins will be singing at Eulah General Baptist Church this evening at 6 o'clock. Brother Anthony Bullington will be preaching at Maple Grove No. 2 Missionary Baptist Church tonight at 6. Westside Haunted Barn, now they're located at 665 Green Grove Road. 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Macon County Public Library has story time every Tuesday morning at 10 o'clock, and the Red Boiling Springs Branch Library story time is every Wednesday morning at 10 o'clock. 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
11: Tonight's weather will be looking partially cloudy with a low around 51. Sunday morning, moving on up to about 77 degrees, sunny. And Monday night will be clear with a low around 46, keeping up with those colder temperatures. Tuesday, sunny with a high near 79, and Tuesday night, stay clear with lows around 50. Wednesday morning, sunny with a high near 83. Moving into Wednesday night, clear with low around 50.
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0: Luke Bryan, she's country, and she knows it. If you're a big coffee drinker, well, Dolly Parton's Cup of Ambition coffee launched this last week. It included a new ad that she filmed back in July. Her new museum is now also open, and it includes her wedding dress on display and her last official recorded concerts. So, yeah, I miss her. Country 102.
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0: Hey, this is Dolly Parton, and you're listening to Country 102. 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
1: Tonight's weather will be looking partially cloudy with a low around 51. Sunday morning, moving on up to about 77 degrees, sunny. And Monday night will be clear with a low around 46, keeping up with those colder temperatures. Tuesday, sunny with a high near 79. And Tuesday night, stay clear with lows around 50. Wednesday morning, sunny with a high near 83. Moving into Wednesday night, clear with low around 50.

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0: Ella Langley and Lovin' Life Again. 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
2: In your calendar of events for today, Brother Gary Drennan will be preaching at Fountain Run Missionary Old Baptist Church tonight at 6 p.m. An effort meeting begins tonight at Ebenezer Missionary Baptist Church, nightly services at 7 o'clock, day services Saturday and Sunday at 11 a.m. Pastor Elder Michael Robertson will be assisted by Elder Daniel Cook. Brother Brian Flynn will preach at Day's Crossroads Missionary Baptist Church this evening at 6 o'clock. Medderville Missionary Baptist Church will have prayer meeting services each Wednesday night at 7 p.m. The Garmans will be singing at Eula General Baptist Church this evening at 6 o'clock. Brother Anthony Bullington will be preaching at Maple Grove No. 2 Missionary Baptist Church tonight at 6. Westside Haunted Barn, now they're located at 665 Green Grove Road. They'll be open every Friday and Saturday nights through Halloween from 7 until 10 p.m. Nights to Recovery Narcotics Anonymous meetings are held every Thursday night at 7 o'clock in Hartsville at 224 River Street. Macon County Public Library has story time every Tuesday morning at 10 o'clock, and the Red Boiling Springs Branch Library story time is every Wednesday morning at 10 o'clock. Waymaker Center on Alton Hill Road invites you to come and be part of their weekly meetings. 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
3: Tonight's weather will be looking partially cloudy with a low around 51. Sunday morning, moving on up to about 77 degrees, sunny. And Monday night will be clear with a low around 46, keeping up with those colder temperatures. Tuesday, sunny with a high near 79. And Tuesday night, stay clear with lows around 50. Wednesday morning, sunny with a high near 83. Moving into Wednesday night, clear with low around 50.

0: lounge left at least two people dead in Northridge late Friday night. The Los Angeles Police Department said just as organizers were told to end the party, multiple gunshots rang out and dozens of people fled the scene. More on these stories at Town Hall.
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3: Tonight's weather will be looking partially cloudy with a low around 51. Sunday morning, moving on up to about 77 degrees, sunny. And Monday night will be clear with a low around 46, keeping up with those colder temperatures. Tuesday, sunny with a high near 79. And Tuesday night, stay clear with lows around 50. Wednesday morning, sunny with a high near 83. Moving into Wednesday night, clear with low around 50.

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7: In your calendar of events for today, Brother Gary Drennan will be preaching at Fountain Run Missionary Old Baptist Church tonight at 6 p.m. An effort meeting begins tonight at Ebenezer Missionary Baptist Church, nightly services at 7 o'clock, day services Saturday and Sunday at 11 a.m. Pastor Elder Michael Robertson will be assisted by Elder Daniel Cook. Brother Brian Flynn will preach at Day's Crossroads Missionary Baptist Church this evening at 6 o'clock. Meadowville Missionary Baptist Church will have prayer meeting services each Wednesday night at 7 p.m. The Garmins will be singing at Eula General Baptist Church this evening at 6 o'clock. Brother Anthony Bullington will be preaching at Maple Grove No. 2 Missionary Baptist Church tonight at 6. Westside Haunted Barn, now they're located at 665 Green Grove Road. They'll be open every Friday and Saturday nights through Halloween from 7 until 10 p.m. Nights to Recovery Narcotics Anonymous meetings are held every Thursday night at 7 o'clock in Hartsville at 224 River Street. Macon County Public Library has story time every Tuesday morning at 10 o'clock, and the Red Boiling Springs Branch Library story time is every Wednesday morning at 10 o'clock. 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
8: Tonight's weather will be looking partially cloudy with a low around 51. Sunday morning, moving on up to about 77 degrees, sunny. And Monday night will be clear with a low around 46, keeping up with those colder temperatures. Tuesday, sunny with a high near 79. And Tuesday night, stay clear with lows around 50. Wednesday morning, sunny with a high near 83. Moving into Wednesday night, clear with low around 50.
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0: Russell Dickerson and Worth Your Wild. Hi there, I'm Bobby G. Just under a week away, Russell Dickerson is probably going to be the most photographed event in the world. It's the Albuquerque International Balloon Fiesta, and he's performing at an event called Music Fiesta along with Dasha. That's happening on October the 10th. You got to go on social media and see all of the videos from the hot air balloon mass ascensions. Just spectacular.
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2: Tonight's weather will be looking partially cloudy with a low around 51. Sunday morning, moving on up to about 77 degrees, sunny. And Monday night will be clear with a low around 46, keeping up with those colder temperatures. Tuesday, sunny with a high near 79. And Tuesday night, stay clear with lows around 50. Wednesday morning, sunny with a high near 83. Moving into Wednesday night, clear with low around 50.
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0: Dan and Shay, Say So. Hi, I'm Bobby G. Got Ella Langley next.
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2: In your calendar of events for today, Brother Gary Drennan will be preaching at Fountain Run Missionary Old Baptist Church tonight at 6 p.m. An effort meeting begins tonight at Ebenezer Missionary Baptist Church, nightly services at 7 o'clock, day services Saturday and Sunday at 11 a.m. Pastor Elder Michael Robertson will be assisted by Elder Daniel Cook. Brother Brian Flynn will preach at Day's Crossroads Missionary Baptist Church this evening at 6 o'clock. Meadowville Missionary Baptist Church will have prayer meeting services each Wednesday night at 7 p.m. The Garmins will be singing at Eulah General Baptist Church this evening at 6 o'clock. Brother Anthony Bullington will be preaching at Maple Grove No. 2 Missionary Baptist Church tonight at 6. Westside Haunted Barn, now they're located at 665 Green Grove Road. They'll be open every Friday and Saturday nights through Halloween from 7 until 10 p.m. Nights to Recovery Narcotics Anonymous meetings are held every Thursday night at 7 o'clock in Hartsville at 224 River Street. Macon County Public Library has story time every Tuesday morning at 10 o'clock, and the Red Boiling Springs Branch Library story time is every Wednesday morning at 10 o'clock. 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
10: Tonight's weather will be looking partially cloudy with a low around 51. Sunday morning, moving on up to about 77 degrees, sunny. And Monday night will be clear with a low around 46, keeping up with those colder temperatures. Tuesday, sunny with a high near 79. And Tuesday night, stay clear with lows around 50. Wednesday morning, sunny with a high near 83. Moving into Wednesday night, clear with low around 50.
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2: Tonight's weather will be looking partially cloudy with a low around 51. Sunday morning, moving on up to about 77 degrees, sunny. And Monday night will be clear with a low around 46, keeping up with those colder temperatures. Tuesday, sunny with a high near 79. And Tuesday night, stay clear with lows around 50. Wednesday morning, sunny with a high near 83. Moving into Wednesday night, clear with low around 50.

If your civic group, club, church, or organization has an announcement of community interest, call us Monday through Friday, 8 a.m. to 5 p.m. at 666-2169.

Riley Green and Change My Mind. Hey there, I'm Bobby G. Thanks for hanging out with me on a Sunday. Got Jason Aldean on the way, his latest anytime soon. But first, rain, it's a good thing. Here's Luke Bryan.

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0: Jason Aldean, and anytime soon. Hi, I'm Bobby G. Well, there's a TikTok that's gone viral where a guy complains about the economic crisis forcing Hot Pockets to nix their crisping sleeves. Well, the internet is also mourning the loss. But here's the twist. It's been gone for years. And the thing is that most people, at least me, I'm using an air fryer.
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10: 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Brother Brian Flynn will preach at Day's Crossroads Missionary Baptist Church this evening at 6 o'clock. Meadowville Missionary Baptist Church will have prayer meeting services each Wednesday night at 7 p.m. The Garmans will be singing at Eula General Baptist Church this evening at 6 o'clock. Brother Anthony Bullington will be preaching at Maple Grove No. 2 Missionary Baptist Church tonight at 6. 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Macon County Public Library has story time every Tuesday morning at 10 o'clock, and the Red Bowling Springs Branch Library story time is every Wednesday morning at 10 o'clock. 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
11: Tonight's weather will be looking partially cloudy with a low around 51. Sunday morning, moving on up to about 77 degrees, sunny. And Monday night will be clear with a low around 46, keeping up with those colder temperatures. Tuesday, sunny with a high near 79, and Tuesday night, stay clear with lows around 50. Wednesday morning, sunny with a high near 83, moving into Wednesday night, clear with low around 50.
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0: 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Hi, I'm Bobby G. Well, October is National Pizza Month, and it's National Book Month. 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
2: The Alzheimer's Association and the Ad Council present the story of Cynthia and Ed.
3: My mother was always very active and independent, and she was familiar with her neighborhood. But one day, out of the blue, she stopped at the stop sign for much longer than usual. And she didn't know whether she should go forward or turn or just stay at the stop sign. She wasn't even really sure where she was at. She was very concerned. It was very unsettling for her.
4: It's important for you to talk to someone about it, to bring the family in on it. I felt so much better after my son told me, Mom, I don't want you to worry or be afraid. 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

0: Hey, this is Dolly Parton, and you're listening to Country 102. 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
1: Tonight's weather will be looking partially cloudy with a low around 51. Sunday morning, moving on up to about 77 degrees, sunny. And Monday night will be clear with a low around 46, keeping up with those colder temperatures. Tuesday, sunny with a high near 79. And Tuesday night, stay clear with lows around 50. Wednesday morning, sunny with a high near 83. Moving into Wednesday night, clear with low around 50.
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2: 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Brother Brian Flynn will preach at Days Crossroads Missionary Baptist Church this evening at 6 o'clock. Meadowville Missionary Baptist Church will have prayer meeting services each Wednesday night at 7 p.m. The Garmins will be singing at Eula General Baptist Church this evening at 6 o'clock. Brother Anthony Bullington will be preaching at Maple Grove No. 2 Missionary Baptist Church tonight at 6. Westside Haunted Barn, now they're located at 665 Green Grove Road. They'll be open every Friday and Saturday nights through Halloween from 7 until 10 p.m. Nights to Recovery Narcotics Anonymous meetings are held every Thursday night at 7 o'clock in Hartsville at 224 River Street. Macon County Public Library has story time every Tuesday morning at 10 o'clock, and the Red Boiling Springs Branch Library story time is every Wednesday morning at 10 o'clock. 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
16: Tonight's weather will be looking partially cloudy with a low around 51. Sunday morning, moving on up to about 77 degrees, sunny. And Monday night will be clear with a low around 46, keeping up with those colder temperatures. Tuesday, sunny with a high near 79. Tuesday night, stay clear with lows around 50. Wednesday morning, sunny with a high near 83. Moving into Wednesday night, clear with low around 50.
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0: Luke Combs and Rethink Some Things. You know, he's been on the country music scene now 12 years. Time just flies, I'm telling you. Oh, what a great, great song. Yeah, Rethinking Some Things. Still to come, got Tucker Wetmore, Brunette. I wonder if that's about Ella.
1: 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The music you love, is the music you got. Country's got you covered.
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8: 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Brother Brian Flynn will preach at Day's Crossroads Missionary Baptist Church this evening at 6 o'clock. Meadowville Missionary Baptist Church will have prayer meeting services each Wednesday night at 7 p.m. The Garmins will be singing at Eula General Baptist Church this evening at 6 o'clock. Brother Anthony Bullington will be preaching at Maple Grove No. 2 Missionary Baptist Church tonight at 6. Westside Haunted Barn, now they're located at 665 Green Grove Road. 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Macon County Public Library has story time every Tuesday morning at 10 o'clock, and the Red Boiling Springs Branch Library story time is every Wednesday morning at 10 o'clock. 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
9: Tonight's weather will be looking partially cloudy with a low around 51. Sunday morning, moving on up to about 77 degrees, sunny. And Monday night will be clear with a low around 46, keeping up with those colder temperatures. Tuesday, sunny with a high near 79. And Tuesday night, stay clear with lows around 50. Wednesday morning, sunny with a high near 83. Moving into Wednesday night, clear with low around 50.
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0: want my horse back.
1: 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Hi there. I'm Bobby G. Well, men-only Pilates classes are starting to grow in popularity, but instructors are saying that a lot of men think Pilates is a walk in the park, and they're getting humbled real quick. I've never tried it, but from the sound of it, no, not in my wheelhouse.
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10: Tonight's weather will be looking partially cloudy with a low around 51. Sunday morning, moving on up to about 77 degrees, sunny. And Monday night will be clear with a low around 46. Keeping up with those colder temperatures. Tuesday, sunny with a high near 79, and Tuesday night, stay clear with lows around 50. Wednesday morning, sunny with a high near 83, moving into Wednesday night, clear with low around 50.
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0: Riley Green, and Think As You Drunk I Am. Hi, I'm Bobby G. Coming up, got to Turn This Truck Around, Mr. Jordan Davis next.
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2: In your calendar of events for today, Brother Gary Drennan will be preaching at Fountain Run Missionary Old Baptist Church tonight at 6 p.m. An effort meeting begins tonight at Ebenezer Missionary Baptist Church, nightly services at 7 o'clock, day services Saturday and Sunday at 11 a.m. Pastor Elder Michael Robertson will be assisted by Elder Daniel Cook. Brother Brian Flynn will preach at Days Crossroads Missionary Baptist Church this evening at 6 o'clock. Medderville Missionary Baptist Church will have prayer meeting services each Wednesday night at 7 p.m. The Garmins will be singing at Eula General Baptist Church this evening at 6 o'clock. Brother Anthony Bullington will be preaching at Maple Grove No. 2 Missionary Baptist Church tonight at 6. Westside Haunted Barn, now they're located at 665 Green Grove Road. They'll be open every Friday and Saturday nights through Halloween from 7 until 10 p.m. Nights to Recovery Narcotics Anonymous meetings are held every Thursday night at 7 o'clock in Hartsville at 224 River Street. Macon County Public Library has story time every Tuesday morning at 10 o'clock, and the Red Boiling Springs Branch Library story time is every Wednesday morning at 10 o'clock. 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
11: Tonight's weather will be looking partially cloudy with a low around 51. Sunday morning, moving on up to about 77 degrees, sunny. And Monday night will be clear with a low around 46, keeping up with those colder temperatures. Tuesday, sunny with a high near 79. And Tuesday night, stay clear with lows around 50. Wednesday morning, sunny with a high near 83. Moving into Wednesday night, clear with low around 50.
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Megan Maroney, and 6 months later. Coming up, Tucker Wetmore. Told you that. It's his latest. Luke Combs now. Going, going, gone.

0: Tucker Wetmore and Who Told You That? Hi there, I'm Bobby G. Just before that, we heard from Luke Combs. Speaking of Luke, man, he's down 30 pounds, looking really good. He says one of the biggest motivators for him to get better, into better shape, hunting season. There's a motivator.
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10: 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Brother Brian Flynn will preach at Day's Crossroads Missionary Baptist Church this evening at 6 o'clock. Meadowville Missionary Baptist Church will have prayer meeting services each Wednesday night at 7 p.m. The Garmins will be singing at Eulah General Baptist Church this evening at 6 o'clock. Brother Anthony Bullington will be preaching at Maple Grove No. 2 Missionary Baptist Church tonight at 6. Westside Haunted Barn, now they're located at 665 Green Grove Road. They'll be open every Friday and Saturday nights through Halloween from 7 until 10 p.m. Nights to Recovery Narcotics Anonymous meetings are held every Thursday night at 7 o'clock in Hartsville at 224 River Street. Macon County Public Library has story time every Tuesday morning at 10 o'clock, and the Red Boiling Springs Branch Library story time is every Wednesday morning at 10 o'clock. 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
11: Tonight's weather will be looking partially cloudy with a low around 51. Sunday morning, moving on up to about 77 degrees, sunny. And Monday night will be clear with a low around 46, keeping up with those colder temperatures. Tuesday, sunny with a high near 79. And Tuesday night, stay clear with lows around 50. Wednesday morning, sunny with a high near 83. Moving into Wednesday night, clear with low around 50.

0: Justin Moore and Time's a Ticking. Hi there, I'm Bobby G. Well, Dasha just let us know that she is prepping for a vocal cord surgery. It's happening later this month. Now, she says that years of nonstop touring just, well, finally caught up with her. And her recovery is going to include 2 weeks complete silence. Oh, that's going to be miserable. For a singer? Absolutely.
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5: 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Hey, oh, Deb, come on in. 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
9: Tonight's weather will be looking partially cloudy with a low around 51. Sunday morning, moving on up to about 77 degrees, sunny. And Monday night will be clear with a low around 46. Keeping up with those colder temperatures. Tuesday, sunny with a high near 79, and Tuesday night, stay clear with lows around 50. Wednesday morning, sunny with a high near 83, moving into Wednesday night, clear with low around 50.

0: Dan and Shay and Say So. Hi there, I'm Bobby G. That is going to do it for me. I hope you have a great week. Be good to each other. Take care of each other. And I'm going to catch you next weekend. Still to come, got Sam Hunt, Body Like a Back Road, and Mr. Luke Combs, down 30 pounds. Looking incredible. Hunting season. That'll motivate you. Be by you. That's coming up next.
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2: In your calendar of events for today, Brother Gary Drennan will be preaching at Fountain Run Missionary Old Baptist Church tonight at 6 p.m. An effort meeting begins tonight at Ebenezer Missionary Baptist Church, nightly services at 7 o'clock, day services Saturday and Sunday at 11 a.m. Pastor Elder Michael Robertson will be assisted by Elder Daniel Cook. Brother Brian Flynn will preach at Days Crossroads Missionary Baptist Church this evening at 6 o'clock. Medderville Missionary Baptist Church will have prayer meeting services each Wednesday night at 7 p.m. The Garmins will be singing at Eula General Baptist Church this evening at 6 o'clock. Brother Anthony Bullington will be preaching at Maple Grove No. 2 Missionary Baptist Church tonight at 6. Westside Haunted Barn, now they're located at 665 Green Grove Road. 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Macon County Public Library has story time every Tuesday morning at 10 o'clock, and the Red Boiling Springs Branch Library story time is every Wednesday morning at 10 o'clock. 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
8: Tonight's weather will be looking partially cloudy with a low around 51. Sunday morning, moving on up to about 77 degrees, sunny. And Monday night will be clear with a low around 46. Keeping up with those colder temperatures. Tuesday, sunny with a high near 79, and Tuesday night, stay clear with lows around 50. Wednesday morning, sunny with a high near 83, moving into Wednesday night, clear with low around 50.
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0: Hey, this is Dolly Parton, and you're listening to Country 102. 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
1: Our weather forecast for today, we'll see highs near 77 with a sunny sky. Moving on into tonight, clear with lows around 46. Tuesday morning will be sunny with a high near 79. And Tuesday night, clear with lows around 50. Wednesday morning will be keeping sunny with a high near 83, warming up a little bit more. Wednesday night, clear with a low around 50. Thursday, keeping with those warmer temperatures, a high near 83, and Thursday night, we'll see lows around 50.

0: Nobody likes to be verbally abused, but I guess sometimes I just label it as an occupational hazard. This is something that I have to suffer and deal with.
1: An adult pays the price of working with abused teens. This is Passages, where people share in their own words their stories of hope. I'm Dennis Benson. Danny reaches out to battered teens.
0: Everybody wants to be accepted within a certain light and to be recognized as a certain type of individual. People choose certain lifestyles in order to gain certain recognition or a certain social status. With that in mind, understanding where people are coming from and understanding people has really been a big plus for me in helping. Seeing people in the hot seat when they're wrong and seeing people accused when they're right. The pain that comes from someone who's been hurt that most of us can't even identify with. To see the facial expressions, to hear the hurt come out in another form that we don't have the ear or we're not tuned in to listen to, those type of things will be a plus for me.
1: Danny's sensitive reflections on the troubled teens he serves is a gift from your Presbyterian and United Methodist friends.
2: Our weather forecast for today, we'll see highs near 77 with a sunny sky. Moving on into tonight, clear with lows around 46. Tuesday morning will be sunny with a high near 79. And Tuesday night, clear with lows around 50. Wednesday morning will be keeping sunny with a high near 83, warming up a little bit more. Wednesday night, clear with a low around 50. Thursday, keeping with those warmer temperatures, a high near 83, and Thursday night, we'll see lows around 50.
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There is a Detroit man in the news. He's a Detroit man. He's not a Florida man. Or is he? I'll tell you about that in just a couple. Also, the brand new one from Hudson Westbrook on the way.

If you grew up in the city, but you still love yourself some country, well, good news. We've got you covered. It's all Hit Country on Country 102.

0: This is very latest. That's Hudson Westbrook. He painted you so pretty. Yeah, you're going to fall for that, aren't you? I'm Penny. And when I see something like this in the news, my first thought, I'll admit, is, well, that's a Florida man. This time around, it was a Detroit man, 21-year-old man, arrested because he kidnapped a cousin of his and forced the cousin to drive him all the way from Detroit to, yes, Florida. I knew that was going to pop up eventually. He did get arrested, 21-year-old Detroit man who really, really wanted to be a Florida man. It didn't go well for him.
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2: 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We do like to take the high road. 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
11: 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Meadowville Missionary Baptist Church will have prayer meeting services each Wednesday night beginning at 7 p.m. Westside Haunted Barn, now they're located at 665 Green Grove Road, and they'll be open 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5:30 p.m. till 10 o'clock each night. 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Nights to Recovery Narcotics Anonymous meetings are held every Thursday night at 7 p.m. at 224 River Street in Hartsville. That's every Thursday night. Macon County Public Library has story time every Tuesday morning at 10 a.m. And the Red Bowling Springs Branch Library has their story time each Wednesday morning at 10 a.m. Waymakers Center on Alton Hill Road invites you to come and be part of their weekly meetings each Monday night at 6 p.m.
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13: Our weather forecast for today, we'll see highs near 77 with a sunny sky. Moving on into tonight, clear with lows around 46. Tuesday morning will be sunny with a high near 79. And Tuesday night, clear with lows around 50. Wednesday morning will be keeping sunny with a high near 83, warming up a little bit more. Wednesday night, clear with a low around 50. Thursday, keeping with those warmer temperatures, a high near 83, and Thursday night, we'll see lows around 50.

0: We might have, but it just didn't happen. I'm so sorry. That's Morgan Wallen.
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8: 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5:30 p.m. till 10 o'clock each night. 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That's every Thursday night. Macon County Public Library has story time every Tuesday morning at 10 a.m. And the Red Bowling Springs Branch Library has their story time each Wednesday morning at 10 a.m. Waymaker Center on Alton Hill Road invites you to come and be part of their weekly meetings each Monday night at 6 p.m.
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11: Our weather forecast for today, we'll see highs near 77 with a sunny sky. Moving on into tonight, clear with lows around 46. Tuesday morning will be sunny with a high near 79. And Tuesday night, clear with lows around 50. Wednesday morning will be keeping sunny with a high near 83, warming up a little bit more. Wednesday night, clear with a low around 50. Thursday, keeping with those warmer temperatures, a high near 83, and Thursday night, we'll see lows around 50.

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0: get to drinking. 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

0: With SRN News, I'm John Scott. Krista Pike's attorney says Tennessee's governor should commute Pike's death sentence to a life sentence after the failed execution. Stephen Farrell on CNN's State of the Union saying she's endured what he called a torturous attempt at executing her.
1: I think she has been put through some really, really bad mental torture and physical torture, and that at the very least, that deserves a commutation of her death sentence.
0: Farrell added that Pike remains in the hospital on a ventilator and is critically ill. Gas prices topping $4 a gallon, sending more Americans toward hybrid cars, and Asian automakers are benefiting. Hyundai's hybrid sales jumped 39% in the third quarter. Kia's surging a whopping 152%, with Toyota and Honda also reporting some strong gains. Is SRN.

0: With so many things happening in our county right now, if you know of a state winner in some event, a new happening, or anything you feel is newsworthy, just email us and we'll be glad to try to get it in local news. There's a lot going on and only a few of us, so we're asking for your help in events involving you, your neighbors, your community. 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
1: Our weather forecast for today, we'll see highs near 77 with a sunny sky. Moving on into tonight, clear with lows around 46. Tuesday morning will be sunny with a high near 79. And Tuesday night, clear with lows around 50. Wednesday morning will be keeping sunny with a high near 83, warming up a little bit more. Wednesday night, clear with a low around 50. Thursday, keeping with those warmer temperatures, a high near 83, and Thursday night, we'll see lows around 50.

0: In your calendar of events for today, an effort meeting is in progress at Ebenezer Missionary Baptist Church, nightly services at 7 p.m., day services Saturday and Sunday at 11 a.m. Pastor Elder Michael Robertson will be assisted by Elder Daniel Cook. Meadowville Missionary Baptist Church will have prayer meeting services each Wednesday night beginning at 7 p.m. Westside Haunted Barn, now they're located at 665 Green Grove Road, and they'll be open every Friday and Saturday night through Halloween from 7 until 10 p.m. LaFette Lions and Lioness Lions Club's big 30th annual radio auction will be October 26th through the 29th, and it will be from 5:30 p.m. till 10 o'clock each night. 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Nights to Recovery Narcotics Anonymous meetings are held every Thursday night at 7 p.m. at 224 River Street in Hartsville. That's every Thursday night. Macon County Public Library has story time every Tuesday morning at 10 a.m. and the Red Bowling Springs Branch Library has their story time each Wednesday morning at 10 a.m. Waymaker Center on Alton Hill Road invites you to come and be part of their weekly meetings each Monday night at 6 p.m.
1: Our weather forecast for today, we'll see highs near 77 with a sunny sky. Moving on into tonight, clear with lows around 46. Tuesday morning will be sunny with a high near 79. And Tuesday night, clear with lows around 50. Wednesday morning will be keeping sunny with a high near 83, warming up a little bit more. Wednesday night, clear with a low around 50. Thursday, keeping with those warmer temperatures, a high near 83, and Thursday night, we'll see lows around 50.

0: In your calendar of events for today, an effort meeting is in progress at Ebenezer Missionary Baptist Church, nightly services at 7 p.m., day services Saturday and Sunday at 11 a.m. Pastor Elder Michael Robertson will be assisted by Elder Daniel Cook. Meadowville Missionary Baptist Church will have prayer meeting services each Wednesday night, beginning at 7 p.m. Westside Haunted Barn, now they're located at 665 Green Grove Road, and they'll be open every Friday and Saturday night through Halloween from 7 until 10 p.m. Lafette Lions and Lioness Lions Club's big 30th annual radio auction will be October 26th through the 29th. And it will be from 5:30 p.m. till 10 o'clock each night. You can visit the Lafette Lioness and Lions Club's radio auction Facebook page to view all the many auction items. Nights to Recovery Narcotics Anonymous meetings are held every Thursday night at 7 p.m. at 224 River Street, in Hartsville. That's every Thursday night. Macon County Public Library has story time every Tuesday morning at 10 a.m. And the Red Bowling Springs Branch Library has their story time each Wednesday morning at 10 a.m. Waymaker Center on Alton Hill Road invites you to come and be part of their weekly meetings each Monday night at 6 p.m.
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1: Our weather forecast for today, we'll see highs near 77 with a sunny sky. Moving on into tonight, clear with lows around 46. Tuesday morning will be sunny with a high near 79. And Tuesday night, clear with lows around 50. Wednesday morning will be keeping sunny with a high near 83, warming up a little bit more. Wednesday night, clear with a low around 50. Thursday, keeping with those warmer temperatures, a high near 83, and Thursday night, we'll see lows around 50. 2 in the morning.

Felicia is in the news. If your name is Felicia, you want to tell all your friends and family that this was a different Felicia. Because you don't want them thinking this was you. I'll tell you about it coming up.

0: wondered just how long a country mile actually is? Well, we don't know either. But maybe this song will help clear things up.
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0: He was wise enough to make sure there was no one else in the room when he played this song for his wife for the first time. The first time his wife ever heard this song, he cleared the room so she was all alone. And I think he was smart enough to have a box of Kleenex sitting there. Because, yeah, I mean, she lost it, as you can imagine. That's Dylan Scott.
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2: 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Meadowville Missionary Baptist Church will have prayer meeting services each Wednesday night beginning at 7 p.m. Westside Haunted Barn, now they're located at 665 Green Grove Road, and they'll be open 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5:30 p.m. till 10 o'clock each night. 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Nights to Recovery Narcotics Anonymous meetings are held every Thursday night at 7 p.m. at 224 River Street in Hartsville. That's every Thursday night. Macon County Public Library has story time every Tuesday morning at 10 a.m. And the Red Bowling Springs Branch Library has their story time each Wednesday morning at 10 a.m. Waymaker Center on Alton Hill Road invites you to come and be part of their weekly meetings each Monday night at 6 p.m. The most precious natural resource on earth isn't gold or oil, it's clean water. Westminster Presbyterian Church, through Living Waters for the World, trains, equips, and supports mission teams to share the gift of clean water with communities around the world and locally in Tennessee and Kentucky. 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
3: Our weather forecast for today, we'll see highs near 77 with a sunny sky. Moving on into tonight, clear with lows around 46. Tuesday morning will be sunny with a high near 79. And Tuesday night, clear with lows around 50. Wednesday morning will be keeping sunny with a high near 83, warming up a little bit more. Wednesday night, clear with a low around 50. Thursday, keeping with those warmer temperatures, a high near 83, and Thursday night, we'll see lows around 50.

0: John Scott. The search continues with no results so far. Six people remain missing in the crash of a medical evacuation jet off the coast of Massachusetts. Search and recovery crews found a debris field last night in the waters near Nantucket. The Canadian registered Latitude Air ambulance jet was en route from Bermuda to Boston Logan International Airport when it disappeared. Gas prices topping $4 a gallon are sending more Americans toward hybrid cars, and Asian automakers are benefiting.
1: Hyundai's hybrid sales jumped 39% in the third quarter, while Kia surged 152%, with Toyota and Honda also reporting strong gains. The shift comes as electric vehicle sales decline, and Detroit automakers offer far fewer hybrid options than their Asian competitors. Hyundai and Kia nearly overtook Ford in U.S. sales last quarter, as Asian automakers captured more than half of the new car market. Experts say the lack of fuel-efficient models could cost Detroit automakers' customers if high gas prices continue. I'm Rob Martier.
0: In health news, a new CDC-led study shows most people with the flu stop isolating when they're still likely contagious.
2: The study says most people with the flu end their isolation 4 days after symptoms begin when they still are at their most viral. Researchers stress the importance of post-isolation precautions like hand washing, improving indoor air quality, and cleaning high-touch surfaces.
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4: Our weather forecast for today, we'll see highs near 77 with a sunny sky. Moving on into tonight, clear with lows around 46. Tuesday morning will be sunny with a high near 79. And Tuesday night, clear with lows around 50. Wednesday morning will be keeping sunny with a high near 83, warming up a little bit more. Wednesday night, clear with a low around 50. Thursday, keeping with those warmer temperatures, a high near 83. And Thursday night, we'll see lows around 50.

already the case of country music versus any other music on the radio. We, the judge and jury, find that those other stations are guilty of not playing good music. Yeah. Case dismissed. The best country music is always on Country 102.

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2: 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Meadowville Missionary Baptist Church will have prayer meeting services each Wednesday night beginning at 7 p.m. Westside Haunted Barn, now they're located at 665 Green Grove Road, and they'll be open every Friday and Saturday night through Halloween from 7 until 10 p.m. Lafette Lions and Lioness Lions Club's big 30th annual radio auction will be October 26th through the 29th. And it will be from 5:30 p.m. till 10 o'clock each night. You can visit the Lafette Lioness and Lions Club's radio auction Facebook page to view all the many auction items. Nights to Recovery Narcotics Anonymous meetings are held every Thursday night at 7 p.m. at 224 River Street, in Hartsville. That's every Thursday night. Macon County Public Library has story time every Tuesday morning at 10 a.m. And the Red Bowling Springs Branch Library has their story time each Wednesday morning at 10 a.m. Waymaker Center on Alton Hill Road invites you to come and be part of their weekly meetings each Monday night at 6 p.m.
3: Our weather forecast for today, we'll see highs near 77 with a sunny sky. Moving on into tonight, clear with lows around 46. Tuesday morning will be sunny with a high near 79. And Tuesday night, clear with lows around 50. Wednesday morning will be keeping sunny with a high near 83, warming up a little bit more. Wednesday night, clear with a low around 50. Thursday, keeping with those warmer temperatures, a high near 83, and Thursday night, we'll see lows around 50.

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In your calendar of events for today, an effort meeting is in progress at Ebenezer Missionary Baptist Church. Nightly services at 7 p.m., day services Saturday and Sunday at 11 a.m. Pastor Elder Michael Robertson will be assisted by Elder Daniel Cook. Meadowville Missionary Baptist Church will have prayer meeting services each Wednesday night beginning at 7 p.m. Westside Haunted Barn, now they're located at 665 Green Grove Road, and they'll be open every Friday and Saturday night through Halloween from 7 until 10 p.m. LaFette Lions and Lioness Lions Club's big 30th annual radio auction will be October 26th through the 29th, and it will be from 5:30 p.m. till 10 o'clock each night. 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Nights to Recovery Narcotics Anonymous meetings are held every Thursday night at 7 p.m. at 224 River Street in Hartsville. That's every Thursday night. Macon County Public Library has story time every Tuesday morning at 10 a.m. and the Red Bowling Springs Branch Library has their story time each Wednesday morning at 10 a.m. Waymaker Center on Alton Hill Road invites you to come and be part of their weekly meetings each Monday night at 6 p.m.

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3: Our weather forecast for today, we'll see highs near 77 with a sunny sky. Moving on into tonight, clear with lows around 46. Tuesday morning will be sunny with a high near 79. And Tuesday night, clear with lows around 50. Wednesday morning will be keeping sunny with a high near 83, warming up a little bit more. Wednesday night, clear with a low around 50. Thursday, keeping with those warmer temperatures, a high near 83, and Thursday night, we'll see lows around 50.

got Lainey Wilson on the way with her latest. And if you think of vitamin C as being something that you should only bother taking when you're trying to fight off a cold, might want to rethink that. I'll explain.

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7: 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Meadowville Missionary Baptist Church will have prayer meeting services each Wednesday night, beginning at 7 p.m. Westside Haunted Barn, now they're located at 665 Green Grove Road, and they'll be open every Friday and Saturday night through Halloween from 7 until 10 p.m. LaFette Lions and Lioness Lions Club's big 30th annual radio auction will be October 26th through the 29th. And it will be from 5:30 p.m. till 10 o'clock each night. 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That's every Thursday night. Macon County Public Library has story time every Tuesday morning at 10 a.m. and the Red Bowling Springs Branch Library has their story time each Wednesday morning at 10 a.m. Waymaker Center on Alton Hill Road invites you to come and be part of their weekly meetings each Monday night at 6 p.m.
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9: Our weather forecast for today, we'll see highs near 77 with a sunny sky. Moving on into tonight, clear with lows around 46. Tuesday morning will be sunny with a high near 79. And Tuesday night, clear with lows around 50. Wednesday morning will be keeping sunny with a high near 83, warming up a little bit more. Wednesday night, clear with a low around 50. Thursday, keeping with those warmer temperatures, a high near 83, and Thursday night, we'll see lows around 50.

0: John Morgan, who has launched his own recording career now, he was one of the songwriters on this one, so multi-talented guy. That's the new one from Al Dean, anytime soon.
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0: is Jeannie Pruitt from the Grand Ole Opry. 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
1: Our weather forecast for today, we'll see highs near 77 with a sunny sky. Moving on into tonight, clear with lows around 46. Tuesday morning will be sunny with a high near 79. And Tuesday night, clear with lows around 50. Wednesday morning will be keeping sunny with a high near 83, warming up a little bit more. Wednesday night, clear with a low around 50. Thursday, keeping with those warmer temperatures, a high near 83, and Thursday night, we'll see lows around 50.

0: She is nominated for Entertainer of the Year for the upcoming CMAs that will be happening on November 18th. Yeah, with the year she's had, yes, that is a good nomination. That's Ella.
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10: 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Medeville Missionary Baptist Church will have prayer meeting services each Wednesday night beginning at 7 p.m. Westside Haunted Barn, now they're located at 665 Green Grove Road, and they'll be open 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5:30 p.m. till 10 o'clock each night. 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That's every Thursday night. Macon County Public Library has story time every Tuesday morning at 10 a.m. and the Red Bowling Springs Branch Library has their story time each Wednesday morning at 10 a.m. Waymakers Center on Alton Hill Road invites you to come and be part of their weekly meetings each Monday night at 6 p.m.
11: Our weather forecast for today, we'll see highs near 77 with a sunny sky. Moving on into tonight, clear with lows around 46. Tuesday morning will be sunny with a high near 79. And Tuesday night, clear with lows around 50. Wednesday morning will be keeping sunny with a high near 83, warming up a little bit more. Wednesday night, clear with a low around 50. Thursday, keeping with those warmer temperatures, a high near 83, and Thursday night, we'll see lows around 50.

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2: 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Nightly services at 7 p.m. Day services Saturday and Sunday at 11 a.m. Pastor Elder Michael Robertson will be assisted by Elder Daniel Cook. Meadowville Missionary Baptist Church will have prayer meeting services each Wednesday night, beginning at 7 p.m. Westside Haunted Barn, now they're located at 665 Green Grove Road, and they'll be open every Friday and Saturday night through Halloween from 7 until 10 p.m. LaFette Lions and Lioness Lions Club's big 30th annual radio auction will be October 26th through the 29th. And it will be from 5:30 p.m. till 10 o'clock each night. You can visit the LaFette Lioness and Lions Club's radio auction Facebook page to view all the many auction items. Nights to Recovery Narcotics Anonymous meetings are held every Thursday night at 7 p.m. at 224 River Street, in Hartsville. That's every Thursday night. Macon County Public Library has story time every Tuesday morning at 10 a.m. And the Red Bowling Springs Branch Library has their story time each Wednesday morning at 10 a.m. Waymakers Center on Alton Hill Road invites you to come and be part of their weekly meetings each Monday night at 6 p.m.
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10: Our weather forecast for today, we'll see highs near 77 with a sunny sky. Moving on into tonight, clear with lows around 46. Tuesday morning will be sunny with a high near 79. And Tuesday night, clear with lows around 50. Wednesday morning will be keeping sunny with a high near 83, warming up a little bit more. Wednesday night, clear with a low around 50. Thursday, keeping with those warmer temperatures, a high near 83. And Thursday night, we'll see lows around 50.

0: In your calendar of events for today, an effort meeting is in progress at Ebenezer Missionary Baptist Church, nightly services at 7 p.m., day services Saturday and Sunday at 11 a.m. Pastor Elder Michael Robertson will be assisted by Elder Daniel Cook. Meadowville Missionary Baptist Church will have prayer meeting services each Wednesday night beginning at 7 p.m. Westside Haunted Barn, now they're located at 665 Green Grove Road, and they'll be open every Friday and Saturday night through Halloween from 7 until 10 p.m. Lafette Lions and Lioness Lions Club's big 30th annual radio auction will be October 26th through the 29th, and it will be from 5:30 p.m. till 10 o'clock each night. 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That's every Thursday night. Macon County Public Library has story time every Tuesday morning at 10 a.m. and the Red Bowling Springs Branch Library has their story time each Wednesday morning at 10 a.m. Waymakers Center on Alton Hill Road invites you to come and be part of their weekly meetings each Monday night at 6 p.m.
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7: Our weather forecast for today, we'll see highs near 77 with a sunny sky. Moving on into tonight, clear with lows around 46. Tuesday morning will be sunny with a high near 79. And Tuesday night, clear with lows around 50. Wednesday morning will be keeping sunny with a high near 83, warming up a little bit more. Wednesday night, clear with a low around 50. Thursday, keeping with those warmer temperatures, a high near 83, and Thursday night, we'll see lows around 50.

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1: Our weather forecast for today, we'll see highs near 77 with a sunny sky. Moving on into tonight, clear with lows around 46. Tuesday morning will be sunny with a high near 79. And Tuesday night, clear with lows around 50. Wednesday morning will be keeping sunny with a high near 83, warming up a little bit more. Wednesday night, clear with a low around 50. Thursday, keeping with those warmer temperatures, a high near 83, and Thursday night, we'll see lows around 50.

0: He's been in the news for the weight that he has dropped recently. According to him, the main thing he did to lose weight is stop drinking Mountain Dew, because he was pretty much addicted to it, is how he phrased it. And it wasn't diet Mountain Dew, it was the full sugar stuff. Yeah, that would help.
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2: 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Meadowville Missionary Baptist Church will have prayer meeting services each Wednesday night beginning at 7 p.m. Westside Haunted Barn, now they're located at 665 Green Grove Road, and they'll be open 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5:30 p.m. till 10 o'clock each night. 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Nights to Recovery Narcotics Anonymous meetings are held every Thursday night at 7 p.m. at 224 River Street in Hartsville. That's every Thursday night. Macon County Public Library has story time every Tuesday morning at 10 a.m. and the Red Bowling Springs Branch Library has their story time each Wednesday morning at 10 a.m. Waymakers Center on Alton Hill Road invites you to come and be part of their weekly meetings each Monday night at 6 p.m.
3: Our weather forecast for today, we'll see highs near 77 with a sunny sky. Moving on into tonight, clear with lows around 46. Tuesday morning will be sunny with a high near 79. And Tuesday night, clear with lows around 50. Wednesday morning will be keeping sunny with a high near 83, warming up a little bit more. Wednesday night, clear with a low around 50. Thursday, keeping with those warmer temperatures, a high near 83, and Thursday night, we'll see lows around 50.

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0: If you've paid attention to the lyrics and you've had the sinking feeling of, is that from real life? Yeah, it is, unfortunately. He's doing much better now. That's Zach Taub.
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5: 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Meadowville Missionary Baptist Church will have prayer meeting services each Wednesday night, beginning at 7 p.m. Westside Haunted Barn, now they're located at 665 Green Grove Road, and they'll be open every Friday and Saturday night through Halloween from 7 until 10 p.m. Lafette Lions and Lioness Lions Club's big 30th annual radio auction will be October 26th through the 29th. And it will be from 5:30 p.m. till 10 o'clock each night. 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Nights to Recovery Narcotics Anonymous meetings are held every Thursday night at 7 p.m. at 224 River Street, in Hartsville. That's every Thursday night. Macon County Public Library has story time every Tuesday morning at 10 a.m. And the Red Boiling Springs Branch Library has their story time each Wednesday morning at 10 a.m. Waymaker Center on Alton Hill Road invites you to come and be part of their weekly meetings each Monday night at 6 p.m.

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3: Our weather forecast for today, we'll see highs near 77 with a sunny sky. Moving on into tonight, clear with lows around 46. Tuesday morning will be sunny with a high near 79. And Tuesday night, clear with lows around 50. Wednesday morning will be keeping sunny with a high near 83, warming up a little bit more. Wednesday night, clear with a low around 50. Thursday, keeping with those warmer temperatures, a high near 83, and Thursday night, we'll see lows around 50.

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0: They wrote it from the heart. They lost a friend about a year and a half ago. 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
2: Hey, y'all, this is Brantley Gilbert, and this is my new song, Good Damn. Good Damn is a song I wrote with my good friends Brock Berry Hill, Taylor Phillips, and a fella you might know by the name of Hardy. And it's a song about shooting your shot. Long story short, hope y'all dig it. You always said you

0: What's up, y'all? It's Brantley Gilder, and you just heard my new song, Good Damn. 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

0: 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Meadowville Missionary Baptist Church will have prayer meeting services each Wednesday night beginning at 7 p.m. Westside Haunted Barn, now they're located at 665 Green Grove Road, and they'll be open every Friday and Saturday night through Halloween from 7 until 10 p.m. LaFette Lions and Lioness Lions Club's big 30th annual radio auction will be October 26th through the 29th, and it will be from 5:30 p.m. till 10 o'clock each night. 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Nights to Recovery Narcotics Anonymous meetings are held every Thursday night at 7 p.m. at 224 River Street in Hartsville. That's every Thursday night. Macon County Public Library has story time every Tuesday morning at 10 a.m., and the Red Bowling Springs Branch Library has their story time each Wednesday morning at 10 a.m. Waymakers Center on Alton Hill Road invites you to come and be part of their weekly meetings each Monday night at 6 p.m.
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2: Our weather forecast for today, we'll see highs near 77 with a sunny sky. Moving on into tonight, clear with lows around 46. Tuesday morning will be sunny with a high near 79. And Tuesday night, clear with lows around 50. Wednesday morning will be keeping sunny with a high near 83, warming up a little bit more. Wednesday night, clear with a low around 50. Thursday, keeping with those warmer temperatures, a high near 83, and Thursday night, we'll see lows around 50.
3: Standing tall on the Highland Rim, Weir Country 102, WLCT, Lafayette.
4: Before hiring someone to remove a tree or make repairs, it's important to make sure that they're licensed with the state, bonded, and insured. Over the last year, the BBB received 106 reports of contractor scams. The Washington State Department of Labor and Industries has a website to check the backgrounds of contractors. I'm Brad Ford.
5: News and analysis at townhall.com. Minnesota's federal bench now facing a complaint from Washington.
6: The Justice Department has filed a misconduct complaint against seven federal judges in Minnesota. Attorney General Todd Blanche says the judges spoke to the New York Times about immigration cases, some still ongoing, in what the department calls a clear violation of ethical duties. Only one district judge was left out of the filing. Blanche says the comments undermine public confidence in an impartial court. Willie Nelson, Washington.
5: Both candidates for mayor in Los Angeles appearing at a forum hosted by the Jewish Federation, but it was Nithya Raman, who was in the hot seat on a key question. The city councilwoman defended having taken a position that Israel committed a genocide in Gaza while reiterating her belief that Israel has a right to exist. When Mayor Karen Bass was pressed, she said genocide not the right way to describe the fighting in Gaza, and she's against divesting in companies from Israel. More on these stories from townhall.com.

0: They argue that media outlets initially portrayed Iran as gaining control over the Strait of Hormuz during the ongoing war, criticizing President Trump's strategy, but recent reports show oil exports from the Persian Gulf have rebounded to pre-war levels, while Iran's exports have plummeted to zero due to U.S. blockades. This shift validates the commander-in-chief's approach, crippling Iran's economy and leverage, prompting a quiet media reversal without direct credit to the president. Ron Taylor reporting.
1: The Pentagon says about a dozen bombers stationed at
2: Wounded Warrior Project has been there for me since that first day in the hospital. They got me out of the house. They got me connected with other veterans, and they helped me face my PTSD. They support me and my family at every turn.

The high near 83, warming up a little bit more. Wednesday night, clear with a low around 50. Thursday, keeping with those warmer temperatures, a high near 83, and Thursday night, we'll see lows around 50.

You know, when you're doing a search for something online, whether you're using AI or not, you know you need to double check what the search engine tells you, right? I'll explain coming up.

If your life is a country song, then right here is where you'll hear your very own soundtrack. 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

0: Luke Combs is new and got to rethink some things. Like when you look something up online, there's a tech reporter for the BBC, the British Broadcast Corporation. He posted a fake article about how he personally is the new hot dog eating champion of a contest that he also made up. And then he posted a photo that was fake that he created, showing himself stuffing hot dogs in his face. And the article was about how he is reportedly the new hot dog eating champion. This completely fake article got picked up by ChatGPT and Gemini and other AI platforms and then, you know, regurgitated as being factual. So he did this. This guy's a tech reporter. He did this to illustrate that, you know, whether you're using AI or not, anytime you look something up online, you have to double check it. You have to confirm by looking up that same information on multiple platforms. It's just wise, just a good reminder. And for the record, he did state that he doesn't even like hot dogs. But he's British. If you've ever been to Great Britain, their food's a little different there.
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9: 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Meadowville Missionary Baptist Church will have prayer meeting services each Wednesday night, beginning at 7 p.m. Westside Haunted Barn, now they're located at 665 Green Grove Road, and they'll be open every Friday and Saturday night through Halloween from 7 until 10 p.m. LaFette Lions and Lioness Lions Club's big 30th annual radio auction will be October 26th through the 29th. And it will be from 5:30 p.m. till 10 o'clock each night. 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That's every Thursday night. Macon County Public Library has story time every Tuesday morning at 10 a.m., and the Red Bowling Springs Branch Library has their story time each Wednesday morning at 10 a.m. Waymakers Center on Alton Hill Road invites you to come and be part of their weekly meetings each Monday night at 6 p.m.
10: Our weather forecast for today, we'll see highs near 77 with a sunny sky. Moving on into tonight, clear with lows around 46. Tuesday morning will be sunny with a high near 79. And Tuesday night, clear with lows around 50. Wednesday morning will be keeping sunny with a high near 83, warming up a little bit more. Wednesday night, clear with a low around 50. Thursday, keeping with those warmer temperatures, a high near 83, and Thursday night, we'll see lows around 50.

0: He is now Ella's main squeeze. 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
2: 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Meadowville Missionary Baptist Church will have prayer meeting services each Wednesday night beginning at 7 p.m. Westside Haunted Barn, now they're located at 665 Green Grove Road, and they'll be open 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That's every Thursday night. Macon County Public Library has story time every Tuesday morning at 10 a.m. And the Red Bowling Springs Branch Library has their story time each Wednesday morning at 10 a.m. Waymaker Center on Alton Hill Road invites you to come and be part of their weekly meetings each Monday night at 6 p.m.

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4: Our weather forecast for today, we'll see highs near 77 with a sunny sky. Moving on into tonight, clear with lows around 46. Tuesday morning will be sunny with a high near 79. And Tuesday night, clear with lows around 50. Wednesday morning will be keeping sunny with a high near 83, warming up a little bit more. Wednesday night, clear with a low around 50. Thursday, keeping with those warmer temperatures, a high near 83, and Thursday night, we'll see lows around 50.

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2: 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Meadowville Missionary Baptist Church will have prayer meeting services each Wednesday night beginning at 7 p.m. Westside Haunted Barn, now they're located at 665 Green Grove Road, and they'll be open 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5:30 p.m. till 10 o'clock each night. 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That's every Thursday night. Macon County Public Library has story time every Tuesday morning at 10 a.m. And the Red Bowling Springs Branch Library has their story time each Wednesday morning at 10 a.m. Waymakers Center on Alton Hill Road invites you to come and be part of their weekly meetings each Monday night at 6 p.m.
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9: Our weather forecast for today, we'll see highs near 77 with a sunny sky. Moving on into tonight, clear with lows around 46. Tuesday morning will be sunny with a high near 79. And Tuesday night, clear with lows around 50. Wednesday morning will be keeping sunny with a high near 83, warming up a little bit more. Wednesday night, clear with a low around 50. Thursday, keeping with those warmer temperatures, a high near 83, and Thursday night, we'll see lows around 50.

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8: 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Medeville Missionary Baptist Church will have prayer meeting services each Wednesday night beginning at 7 p.m. Westside Haunted Barn, now they're located at 665 Green Grove Road, and they'll be open 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5:30 p.m. till 10 o'clock each night. 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That's every Thursday night. Macon County Public Library has story time every Tuesday morning at 10 a.m. and the Red Bowling Springs Branch Library has their story time each Wednesday morning at 10 a.m. Waymakers Center on Alton Hill Road invites you to come and be part of their weekly meetings each Monday night at 6 p.m.
9: Here's your overnight weather forecast. Clear skies tonight with a low around 47, and Tuesday sunny with a high near 79 degrees. Tuesday night clear with a low around 50. Wednesday sunny with a high near 82. Wednesday night, patchy fog after 5 a.m., otherwise clear with a low around 51. Thursday, patchy fog before 8 a.m., otherwise sunny with a high near 83. And Thursday night, we're looking at clear skies with a low around 51 degrees.
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0: And join us now for the Browning Livestock Cattle Report. This report is brought to you each Monday, Wednesday, and Friday, courtesy of all those nice folks at Browning Livestock. Browning Livestock Market in Lafayette has sales each first, third, and fifth Wednesdays of the month. 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Now, if you'd like any information on this, call Marty Dykes at 931-319-0740.
1: This is a livestock market report here for September the 30th, 2026. Brandon Livestock Market, we had 1,137 head of cattle in the auction this week, and we had 22 loads on the video this week. Looks like a market just a tick stronger, $3 or $4 or $5 higher on the feeder of steers and heifers, and looks like the slaughter cows may have been studied to $2 lower. Here's some examples on what we had on the video cattle. We had 3 loads of black and white Holstein, 7 1/4, $2.89. 1 load of mixed heifers at $6.50, $3.49. 2 loads of black steers at $9.65 at $3.22.50. 3 loads of steers at 8 1/4, black, $3.34. 1 load of 9 1/4 mixed steers at $3.19.25. 1 load of 900 pound black steers at $3.23. 2 loads of 935 pound mixed steers at $9.35 at $3.19. 1 load of 1 1/2 kind of cattle, feeding cattle steers at $8.75 mixed in color, $3.09.50. 2 loads of steers at $8.60 mixed in color at $3.35. And 1 load of steers, $9.65 at $3.18, they was black. We had 1 load of heifers at $7.40 at $3.39. 1 load of heifers at $7.50 at $3.39. Both of those were black. And 1 load of mixed heifers at $7.80 at $3.16. Here's some examples of what we had in auction this week. We had 10 feeder steers, average weight 227 at $535.71. 7 feeder steers, average weight 316, mixed in color at $480. 10 feeder steers, average weight 459, mixed in color at $391.23. We had 2 feeder steers, average weight 470, mixed in color at $397.50, value added there. 12 feeder steers, average weight 540, mixed in color at $376.76. 12 more steers, average weight 583, mixed in color at $360.375. 10 steers, average weight 632, mixed in color at $362.59. 5 steers, average weight 625, mixed in color at $376. Value added there, weaned and shots. 12 steers, average weight 682, mixed in color at $336.53. 13 steers, average weight 655, mixed in color $352.50. Value added there, weaned and shots. 12 steers, average weight 729, mixed in color at $317.30. 32 steers, average weight 712, mixed in color at $356.63. Value added steers there, weaned and shots. 17 steers, average weight 781, mixed in color at $332.20. Value added steers there was well weaned in shots. 39 steers, average weight 841, mixed in color at 324.90. Value added there weaned in shots. 57 steers, average weight 935, mixed in color at 319. Value added steers there. 17 steers, average weight 1014, mixed in color at 291. Moving on down to the feeder heifers, looks like we had 4 feeder heifers, average weight 285, mixed in color at 350. 8 feeder heifers, average weight 321, mixed in color at 369.33. 11 feeder heifers, average weight 376, mixed in color 399.02. 4 feeder heifers, average weight 428, mixed in color 382.96. 33 feeder heifers, average weight 462, mixed in color 389.45. 35 feeder heifers, average weight 522, mixed in color 350.75. 24 heifers, average weight 575, mixed in color 343.99. 26 feeder heifers, average weight 556, mixed in color 352.31. Value added heifers there, weaned and shots. 9 feeder heifers, average weight 624, mixed in color 309.76. 34 feeder heifers, average weight 638, mixed in color 325.65. Value added heifers there, weaned and shots. 22 feeder heifers, average weight 664, mixed in color 302.31. 23 feeder heifers, average weight 723, mixed in color 301.57. 11 feeder heifers, average weight 713, mixture color 311, value added there, weaned and shots. 26 feeder heifers, average weight 792, mixture color 297.86. 3 feeder heifers, average weight 822, mixture color 290.02. 7 feeder heifers, average weight 816, mixture color 298, value added heifers there, weaned and shot. 7 heifers, average weight 1009, mixture color at 260.250. Moving on down to the feeder bulls, looked like we had 25 feeder bulls, average weight 383, mixed in color at 431.58. 21 feeder heifers, average weight 439, mixed in color at 4709. And we had 16 feeder bulls, average weight 477, mixed in color at 384.72. 29 feeder bulls, average weight 523, mixed in color at 368.45. 57 feeder bulls, average weight 585, mixed in color 348.17. And we had 8 feeder bulls, average weight 645, mixed in color at 305. Thanks to each and every customer that bought with us this week, we certainly appreciate your business. Thanks to each and every seller that sold with us this week, we certainly appreciate your business as well. Our next sale will be October the 7th. That's next Wednesday. Next sale, October the 7th. Next Wednesday, we got them back to back this week. Come out and see us. We thank you for your business and have a good day.
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And good morning. Good morning, everyone. Hope you're having a wonderful day. We're going to start it off right and keep it that way. We're going to try this doing it all week. We'll start off the week right. And, of course, you are here with me, Don Blankenship, right here on Total Country Mornings. And that is where country roots run deep. From today's favorites to country classics, gospel, and bluegrass tradition on WLCT 102.1 and We 97.5 FM stations from Lafitte Broadcasting. And thank you so much for inviting me into your radio. It is currently 5:35 in the a.m., 51 degrees here at Lafitte Broadcasting, and weather-wise, we're looking at sunny skies today with a high near 77. Tonight, clear with a low around 47, and tomorrow, Tuesday, sunny with a high near 79. And, of course, tomorrow being Tuesday, that means Coffee Talk. We're scheduled to be live and on location at Macon Bank and Trust right there on the public square, so be sure to check out Coffee Talk with us tomorrow. And Lafitte Lions and Lioness Lions Club's 30th annual radio auction is going to be October 26th through the 29th from 5:30 p.m. until 10 p.m. each night. Visit the Lafitte Lioness and Lions Club's radio auction Facebook page to view auction items. Westside Haunted Barn, located at 665 Green Grove Road, is open every Friday and Saturday night through Halloween from 7 p.m. till 10 p.m. Waymaker Center at 61 Alton Hill Road invites you to come and be a part of their weekly meetings. Each Monday night at 6 is their 12-step addiction recovery meeting. If you'd like more information, call 615-670-1785. Macon County Public Library has story time each Tuesday at 10 a.m. and at the Red Bulling Springs Branch Library each Wednesday at 10 a.m. Nights to Recovery Narcotics Anonymous meetings are held every Thursday night at 7 p.m. and they're located at 224 River Street in Hartsville. And let's see, I think that's enough to get us started. I mean, we don't want to rush in too fast. Right, on Monday, let's just start it off gradually and, you know what, forget it. Let's just jump right in, okay?

0: In your calendar of events for today, an effort meeting is in progress at Ebenezer Missionary Baptist Church. Nightly services at 7 p.m., day services Saturday and Sunday at 11 a.m. Pastor Elder Michael Robertson will be assisted by Elder Daniel Cook. Meadowville Missionary Baptist Church will have prayer meeting services each Wednesday night beginning at 7 p.m. Westside Haunted Barn, now they're located at 665 Green Grove Road, and they'll be open every Friday and Saturday night through Halloween from 7 until 10 p.m. LaFette Lions and Lioness Lions Club's big 30th annual radio auction will be October 26th through the 29th, and it will be from 5:30 p.m. till 10 o'clock each night. You can visit the LaFette Lioness and Lions Club's radio auction Facebook page to view all the many auction items. Nights to Recovery Narcotics Anonymous meetings are held every Thursday night at 7 p.m. at 224 River Street in Hartsville. That's every Thursday night. Macon County Public Library has story time every Tuesday morning at 10 a.m. and the Red Bowling Springs Branch Library has their story time each Wednesday morning at 10 a.m. Waymakers Center on Alton Hill Road invites you to come and be part of their weekly meetings each Monday night at 6 p.m.
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0: Lawrence, Tennessee, and I'm Scott Fitzgerald. Let's jump into it with the National Football League, where the Titans are 0-4 after falling to Baltimore 24-18 in one play getting a lot of attention. Trailing 14-7 in the second quarter, Tennessee faced fourth and goal from the one. They took quarterback Cam Ward out of the play, lined him up wide while Tony Pollard took the direct snap. Pollard was stuffed and Baltimore went 99 yards for a touchdown. Head coach Robert Saleh afterwards asked about the play calling.
1: In those situations, the guys work their tails off to make sure that we're calling the best play for those situations based on what we've seen on tape. And so I'm pleased with the preparation that goes into it, and we'll watch the tape and figure out what we could have done better, if anything at all.
0: On to college football now. Tennessee moved up to number 17 in the latest AP poll after beating Auburn 24-14. They're back on the road Saturday visiting Arkansas. Vanderbilt is 3-2 after falling at number 2 Georgia 38-14. They're back home Saturday against number 9 Ole Miss, and Memphis is 4-1 after an impressive 59-8 win at Charlotte on Saturday. Memphis will host UAB Saturday night at 7 on ESPN2. More sports after this.
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0: And Major League Baseball's playoffs continued yesterday out west in historic Chavez Ravine.
20: Driven out towards right center field, flying to the gap, that's down for a base hit. It's off the wall. Here comes Olsen around third base, showing some horsepower to the plate. He scores, it's a double. Michael Harris having a huge night in L.A. It's now 3-1 Braves.
0: Atlanta has evened up the National League Divisional Series at a game apiece. They get a 3-2 win over the Dodgers. Michael Harris the second drove in two runs, while the Braves used six pitchers to hold off the Dodgers. The series now shifts back to the ATL for Game 3 tomorrow night at Truist Park, and Chris Sale is scheduled to get the nod for the Braves. The Nashville Predators picked up the first win of the season. They beat the Dallas Stars 2-1 at Bridgestone Arena. The Preds are 1-1 as they head to Toronto tomorrow night. That's a look at your sports on this Monday. Have a great day, Tennessee. I'm Scott Fitzgerald.
21: Here's your local sports. Last week we had some games moved up to Thursday, and those scoreboard: Macon County over Stone Memorial 22-20, Cannon County over Smith County 34-0, Jackson County over Trousdale County 28-26, and Middle Tennessee Christian over Clay County 40-8. And Friday night scoreboard: Joe Burns over Red Bulling Springs 42-0. Gordonsville over Westmoreland 34-3, and Warren East over Allen County Scottsville 28-7.
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16: 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Happy Monday!

0: temporary detention without bond hearings for illegal immigrants during deportation proceedings. The outcome could significantly impact the president's deportation agenda, with MAGA supporters anxious as it hinges on the court's interpretation of a 1996 immigration law. The case involves a Brazilian who entered the U.S. illegally over 20 years ago.
1: Correspondent Ron Taylor says the High Court will also consider the constitutionality of requiring proof of citizenship to vote, and a high-profile Second Amendment case will also be heard during the court's current term. A potential terror plot, including the arrest of a half-dozen men, has prompted the U.S. to relocate all of its B-1 bombers from a British air base back to the States. The death of a Russian lab worker from pneumonic plague has prompted the isolation of 200 people in Siberia, where the research facility is located. President Trump has urged backers to vote as if he were on the ballot next month, and he's campaigning as if he were on the ballot with multiple stops far and wide.
2: This week, the president will be campaigning for Republican candidates across the country. President Trump scheduled to visit the Nebraska State Fairgrounds in Grand Island, Nebraska today for a rally for Senator Pete Ricketts. On Wednesday, the president is scheduled to return to Texas to campaign again for Ken Paxton for Senate, this stop in San Antonio. The president also scheduled to return to Alabama for the SEC game Saturday night in Tuscaloosa against the Georgia Bulldogs. Laura Winters reporting.
1: And on Wall Street, the Dow futures are down 104 points, while the Nasdaq futures are off 78. More on these stories, townhall.com.
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5: Hyundai's hybrid sales jumped 39% in the third quarter, while Kia's surged 152%, with Toyota and Honda also reporting strong gains. The shift comes as electric vehicle sales decline, and Detroit automakers offer far fewer hybrid options than their Asian competitors. Hyundai and Kia nearly overtook Ford in U.S. sales last quarter, as Asian automakers captured more than half of the new car market. Experts say the lack of fuel-efficient models could cost Detroit automakers customers if high gas prices continue. I'm Jennifer Kuiper.
1: And as long as we're talking prices at the pump, a look at AAA's national average for gas. For regular, today's average, $4.36 a gallon. That's roughly the same as yesterday, but it is down 11 cents a gallon from 1 week ago. News and analysis, townhall.com. Texas is building new state juvenile detention facilities.
6: The move comes as more young people are referred to the juvenile justice system for gun-related crimes. Texas spending $300 million to build two new secure juvenile facilities, one near Rosharon in Brazoria County and another near Waxahachie in Ellis County. The new facilities near the Houston and Dallas metropolitan areas are intended to provide access to larger workforces while keeping more youth closer to their families. Construction on both facilities is expected to be completed by early 2029. John Scott reporting.
1: There have been no arrests, and the investigation continues into a mass shooting over the weekend in central Georgia. Two people were killed, 35 others were injured. It happened during a homecoming celebration yesterday in Vienna, Georgia, a couple of hours south of Atlanta. So far, no word on a motive. More on these stories, townhall.com.
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9: This is your obituary report for the day. Funeral services for Tim DeBrie, age 63, of Edmonton, Kentucky, and formerly of Tompkinsville, will be conducted at 2 p.m. today at Bartley & Sons Funeral Home in Tompkinsville, with interment to follow in the Monroe County Memorial Lawn. Visitation with the family will be held from 9 a.m. until service time at 2 at Bartley & Sons Funeral Home. Tim DeBrie is survived by his mother, Catherine DeBrie, his wife, Joanne Butcher DeBrie, his son, Caleb DeBrie, his brother, Terry DeBrie, and wife, Paula, brother-in-law, Steve Butcher, and wife, Pam. The family has chosen cremation, and there are no services planned at this time for Pamela Brazier Wharf, age 61, of the Westside community in Macon County. Family requests memorials be made to assist the family with cremation expenses. You may make these memorials by calling or coming by Anderson & Son Funeral Home in Lafayette. Pamela Brazier Wharf is survived by daughters Cassidy Berman, Gabriel Stafford, and husband Barry. Britton Eden, age 57, of Sparta and formerly of Lafayette, passed away Saturday. Britton is in the care of the Anderson & Son Funeral Home in Lafayette, where arrangements are incomplete but will be announced as they're made available.
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0: 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Nightly services at 7 p.m. Day services Saturday and Sunday at 11 a.m. Pastor Elder Michael Robertson will be assisted by Elder Daniel Cook. Meadowville Missionary Baptist Church will have prayer meeting services each Wednesday night, beginning at 7 p.m. Westside Haunted Barn, now they're located at 665 Green Grove Road, and they'll be open every Friday and Saturday night through Halloween from 7 until 10 p.m. Lafette Lions and Lioness Lions Club's big 30th annual radio auction will be October 26th through the 29th. And it will be from 5:30 p.m. till 10 o'clock each night. 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Nights to Recovery Narcotics Anonymous meetings are held every Thursday night at 7 p.m. at 224 River Street, in Hartsville. That's every Thursday night. Macon County Public Library has story time every Tuesday morning at 10 a.m. And the Red Bowling Springs Branch Library has their story time each Wednesday morning at 10 a.m. Waymaker Center on Alton Hill Road invites you to come and be part of their weekly meetings each Monday night at 6 p.m.
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4: 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I tell you what, something else is coming up, and it might be a secret to some of you, but it shouldn't be. The Lafette Lions and Lioness Lions Club's radio auction is coming up, and guess what? It's the 30th annual one. It's going on Monday through Thursday, the last week of this month, October 26th, 27th, 28th, and 29th. And it starts at 5:30 p.m. and goes until 10 p.m. And you just be sure you listen right here on Country 102. 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You're probably going to find something you really, really want.

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1: The concert's back on. Nashville Symphony resumes their season after a $10 million investment from Oracle, the giant technology company. 77 members and 27 staff positions were set for furloughing on the 18th. It's attempted murder charges for D'Angelo Bland. He's accused of firing shots in the Gold Club lobby back in May. Memphis police made a traffic stop shortly after watching Bland hop into his car Friday. He would run off and eventually stop running near South Parkway East. An officer used his taser 6 times in fear of his safety. Bland was one of 2 suspects. It's unknown about the second suspect at this time. Bland's set to appear in court sometime today. The Titans now 0-4 after the 24-18 loss in Baltimore. Derrick Henry scores against his former team. Tennessee now 6-32 since he left. It's the Battle of the Oilers next week. Houston visiting Nashville. I'm Lee Mallon.
0: Number one for news from across the state. 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
2: Look up, look down, look around. Look up, look down, look around. In the trees and on the ground, 'cause ALB must be found.
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2: Look up, look down, look around. 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In the trees and on the ground, 'cause ALB must be found.
3: Some signs of the ALB are dime-sized holes on tree trunks, a sawdust-like material called frass, and the beetle itself, with a long black body and white spots.
2: Look up, look down, look around. 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In the trees and on the ground, 'cause ALB must be found.
3: Learn all the signs and how to report them at AsianLonghornedBeetle.com. 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
1: It's 98 years in prison for Ian Dakota Jarrett. He was found guilty by a Sumner County jury for continuously sexually abusing a child. The investigation started in late 2024 after a 10-year-old girl reported the abuse, leading Millersville Police and the Department of Children's Services to start the investigation. The child also told detectives it began when she was 8. Jarrett will not get probation, parole, nor other early release options as part of the sentence. Meantime, the discovery of a woman's body in Bell County leads investigators more than 250 miles away to Clarksville.
4: Police say 41-year-old April Barlow Sela was found dead September 23rd. Investigators later learned she was pregnant and recovered what they believe are fetal remains at the scene. Police identified Demarcus Johnson Wright as a suspect. U.S. Marshals arrested him Wednesday night in Clarksville, Tennessee. Wright faces murder involving domestic violence, robbery, kidnapping, and evidence tampering charges. He's currently being held in Tennessee awaiting extradition to Kentucky. I'm Scott Hooper.
1: And I'm Lee Mowen, Tennessee Radio Network News.

And good morning, everyone. Hope you're having a wonderful day. And 6:36 in the a.m. Let's do our birthday list, brought to you by Latia's Mexican Restaurant and Pepperoni's. And looks like we have one birthday, and that's a happy birthday going out to Kim Leith. Kim turns 50, and that's called in from her mama. So, Kim, hope you have a very happy birthday.

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2: Tens of thousands of dollars in deer damage. I'm Thomas Camps, and this is Tennessee Home and Farm Radio.
3: When we have to face the penalties of the wildlife, it hurts.
2: Farmers across Tennessee are dealing with the negative impacts of deer. A recent study from UTIA estimates deer damage to crops and commodities has about a $75 million impact statewide. Nurseryman Eric Hildreth of Warren County can speak firsthand of the damage deer have done to his trees.
3: You know, when they're trying to remove that velvet off their horns, they constantly are rubbing, and they use trees to do it. They never pick the same tree to rub either.
2: That rubbing damages tree trunks and ruins the tree to where it can't be sold.
3: You know, it's not like we're losing $5 when they're doing that. We're losing $150 or $125. I'm figuring that I'm averaging to lose between $10,000 and $25,000 a year in material. And I'm considered to be more like a small to mid-sized nursery. Some of these nurseries that are operating, you know, 1,000 acres here in the county, they're losing a whole lot more than that.
2: Nurseries are unique in the fact that it takes years to grow the commodity they sell, which makes the deer damage even more impactful.
3: That's lost production space. We're missing production in that where that plant is for another 3 to 5 years. That's not going to make any money. And the margins aren't that great. You know, it's not like you can just easily write that off. That's the money that you're going to take home.
2: Hildreth fears that if nothing is done, it'll only get worse.
3: And I think landowners need more flexibility of, hey, if I see it, I can remove it. Because it's costing me money. It's damaging my livelihood. That's what we're really fighting for, is what's going to be down the road. If we let it go now and we don't take preventative steps now, what's it going to be like 20 years from now?
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4: 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Smile.
5: Smile, buddy.
4: Come on. Smile. Oh, honey. He's still not smiling.
5: Maybe he's not a smiler.
4: Yeah. Maybe he's just not a happy baby.
5: Maybe he's just being a boy. You know how boys are.
4: Or maybe he's teething. Oh, poor baby. 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
4: Or maybe his tummy hurts. He didn't eat that much.
5: Maybe he's not ticklish.
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5: 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Maybe it's a phase. Maybe he just doesn't like smiling.
4: Maybe he has autism, and we can definitely do something to help.
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8: 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Weather-wise, 50 degrees currently. Looks like sunny skies with a high near 77. Tonight, clear with a low around 47. And then Tuesday, sunny with a high near 79 degrees. And the Lafayette Lions and Lioness Lions Club's 30th annual radio auction is going to be October 26th through the 29th from 5:30 to 10 p.m. each night. You can visit the Lafayette Lioness and Lions Club's radio auction Facebook page to view items. 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

0: And, excuse me, excuse me, West Side Haunted Barn is located at 665 Green Grove Road. 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So you get a chance, come on out. 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
1: New week, new sports. Tennessee on Scott Fitzgerald's jump into it with the National Football League, where the Titans are 0-4 after falling to Baltimore 24-18 in one play getting a lot of attention. Trailing 14-7 in the second quarter, Tennessee faced fourth and goal from the one. They took quarterback Cam Ward out of the play, lined him up wide while Tony Pollard took the direct snap. Pollard was stuffed and Baltimore went 99 yards for a touchdown. Head coach Robert Saleh afterwards asked about the play calling.
2: In those situations, the guys work their tails off to make sure that we're calling the best play for those situations based on what we've seen on tape. And so I'm pleased with the preparation that goes into it, and we'll watch the tape and figure out what we could have done better, if anything at all.
1: On to college football now. Tennessee moved up to number 17 in the latest AP poll after beating Auburn 24-14. They're back on the road Saturday visiting Arkansas. Vanderbilt is 3-2 after falling at number 2 Georgia 38-14. They're back home Saturday against number 9 Ole Miss. And Memphis is 4-1 after an impressive 59-8 win at Charlotte on Saturday. Memphis will host UAB Saturday night at 7 on ESPN2. More sports after this.
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3: Uh-huh, okay.
4: Well, we were building a bonfire, and I saw some, like, dry brush and leaves around, so, you know, I said to move the bonfire somewhere else, and out of nowhere, Smokey Bear shows up and hugs me.
3: So you noticed some wildfire hazards and moved your bonfire to a safer location.
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4: So it was him. 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
3: Okay, well, congratulations, my friend. And thanks for calling. 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
1: And Major League Baseball's playoffs continued yesterday out west in historic Chavez Ravine.
7: Driven out towards right center field, flying to the gap, that's down for a base hit. It's off the wall. Here comes Olsen around third base, showing some horsepower to the plate. He scores, it's a double. Michael Harris having a huge night in L.A. It's now 3-1 Braves.
1: Atlanta has evened up the National League Divisional Series at a game apiece. They get a 3-2 win over the Dodgers. Michael Harris the second drove in two runs, while the Braves use six pitchers to hold off the Dodgers. The series now shifts back to the ATL for Game 3 tomorrow night at Truist Park, and Chris Sale is scheduled to get the nod for the Braves. The Nashville Predators picked up the first win of the season. They beat the Dallas Stars 2-1 at Bridgestone Arena. Reds are 1-1 as they head to Toronto tomorrow night. That's a look at your sports on this Monday. Have a great day, Tennessee. I'm Scott Fitzgerald.
8: Here's your local sports. Last week we had some games moved up to Thursday, and those scoreboard, Macon County over Stone Memorial 22-20. Cannon County over Smith County, 34-0. Jackson County over Trousdale County, 28-26. And Middle Tennessee Christian over Clay County, 40-8. And Friday night scoreboard, Joe Burns over Red Bulling Springs, 42-0. Gordonsville over Westmoreland, 34-3. And Warren East over Allen County Scottsville, 28-7.
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0: I'm confused about them computers. I ain't never seen an ad on TV that even made any sense to me. How many of y'all know what word processing is? Not a soul. And now they are spending millions of dollars asking us to get one to process our words, and we don't even know what that is. Hey, them big city folks say, buy our hardware for your computer. And I don't even know whether I got any software or not. I don't have no idea. But boy.
1: I know. There's days I feel that, you know, where it seems like almost everything we work on, whether it's a phone, a tablet, a computer, seems like it's obsolete in no time, doesn't it? Well, as long as we're not obsolete and we can still learn, or at least if you want your phone fixed, find a four-year-old. 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I'm Don Blankenship. Hey, thanks so much for inviting me into your radio. Happy Monday to you. And coming up just a few seconds is your Town Hall News.
2: Breaking news this hour from Town Hall. I'm Rich Thomason. They've come home. All American B-1 bombers that had been stationed at a British airbase are now back in the U.S., with security concerns prompting the move.
3: The Pentagon says about a dozen bombers stationed at RAF Fairford have returned to the U.S., but remain ready for combat missions. The move follows the arrest of six suspects accused of plotting an attack on the base, with UK officials saying there are strong indications that Iran was involved. The suspects were later released on bail as British authorities continue investigating, while Iran denies involvement. The U.S. has also increased security at other military bases in Britain, including RAF Lakenheath, where American fighter jets are stationed. I'm Mark Mayfield.
2: President Trump is creating a new super intelligence force to be known as the SIF for short.
4: Trump posted on Truth Social the agency will work closely with public interest groups, religious organizations, and critical infrastructure providers. National Intelligence Director Jay Clayton, FTC Chairman Andrew Ferguson, Chief Technology Officer Emil Michael, and other leaders will manage the agency. I'm Tammy Trujillo.
2: It's opening day for the U.S. Supreme Court, opening day of its new term. Among other high-profile cases, justices will consider whether laws banning semi-automatic rifles violate the Second Amendment. Also, is it constitutional to require proof of citizenship to vote? Republican Senator John Kennedy not ruling out a possible White House run at some point. When pressed on whether he would seek the GOP nomination against, say, Vice President Vance.
5: Oh, I'm not going to talk about another potential candidate. I'm just not there yet. I assume J.D.'s going to run.
2: The Louisiana Republican, a guest on NBC's Meet the Press. Watching Wall Street, stocks futures currently in the red. The Dow futures are down about a dozen points. While the NASDAQ futures are off 44, the S&P futures 3.5 points lower. More on these stories, townhall.com.
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2: A notorious stretch of Pacific Coast Highway in Malibu, the scene of another traffic death.
7: A 51-year-old chef at the high-end Japanese restaurant Nobu was killed early Saturday while sitting in his car before work. According to authorities, his vehicle was hit by a 16-year-old who appeared to be speeding in a Range Rover. The 21-mile-long stretch of winding oceanfront highway is known for being dangerous. Four Pepperdine students were killed on PCH in 2023 after a man driving over 100 miles an hour in a BMW lost control of his car. I'm Rich Cassone.
2: The lawyer for convicted killer Krista Pike says Tennessee Governor Bill Lee should reduce her sentence to life in prison following last week's failed execution. Stephen Farrell on CNN's State of the Union says that Pike has endured what he calls a torturous execution attempt. Farrell adds that Pike remains in the hospital. She's on a ventilator and is said to be critically ill. News and analysis, townhall.com. Washington's governor is proposing a ban on cell phones in schools.
8: Governor Bob Ferguson went to Spokane's Lewis and Clark High School to make the announcement on Friday. The Phone Free Schools Act has a policy of away for the day. Students wouldn't have access to cell phones or smartwatches during class, between classes, or during lunch. Ferguson says studies show students do better in school without cell phones. School districts would decide how the phones are stored. The legislature would need to pass the bill. I'm Brad Ford.
2: President Trump pays a visit to Nebraska today with the midterm elections just a month away, slated to speak to supporters at a rally in Grand Island, where he'll appear alongside Republican Senator Pete Ricketts as he campaigns for re-election. Over the weekend, the president headlined a rally in Ohio, where he claimed that if Democrats gain power in November, the country, he says, would experience the worst inflation in U.S. history. More on these stories, townhall.com.
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13: 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Funeral services for Tim DeBrie, age 63, of Edmonton, Kentucky, and formerly of Tompkinsville, will be conducted at 2 p.m. today at Bartley & Sons Funeral Home in Tompkinsville, with interment to follow in the Monroe County Memorial Lawn. 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Tim DeBrie is survived by his mother, Catherine DeBrie, his wife, Joanne Butcher DeBrie, his son, Caleb DeBrie, his brother, Terry DeBrie, and wife, Paula, brother-in-law, Steve Butcher, and wife, Pam. The family has chosen cremation, and there are no services planned at this time for Pamela Brazier Wharf, age 61, of the Westside community in Macon County. Family requests memorials be made to assist the family with cremation expenses. You may make these memorials by calling or coming by Anderson & Son Funeral Home in Lafayette. Pamela Brazier Wharf is survived by daughters Cassidy Berman, Gabriel Stafford, and husband Barry. Britton Eden, age 57, of Sparta and formerly of Lafayette, passed away Saturday. Britton is in the care of the Anderson & Son Funeral Home in Lafayette, where arrangements are incomplete, but will be announced as they're made available.
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1: All righty. Good morning, everyone. Hope you're having a wonderful Monday. The sun is up. It's 7:09 in the a.m., 52 degrees, and looks like it's going to be sunny today with a high around 77. And I got Mr. Scott Gammons here with me. Good morning, Scott.
14: Good morning, Mr. Don. How are you?
1: Oh, pretty good, man. I've seen you more the last two or three weeks than I have in the last year, I bet.
14: I'm telling you. We've been having a lot of stuff going on.
1: You have, and you still got more to
14: come. Yeah. First of all, I want to thank everybody that come out last Saturday for our annual side-by-side Jeep ride to race for the fire department. And I like to thank Mark Hicks, using his property out there at the Hagenator, for letting us start out right there. And we raised $1,935 for the fire department.
1: Awesome.
14: Had a great trip. We rode over through the Great Divide, over Thor's Brimstone and all that. Had a great ride. I was the only one that didn't make it through my... One of my brake calipers on my Jeep messed up, and we had to get towed back home. But we had a great time. But get on to this one here. First thing on this, you ain't going to have to bring your pork and beans and vianis and your Spam on this one, because we're going to cook. We're going to have shoulder and baked beans and slaw when you get back off the ride.
1: Sounds better than vienna sausages anyway.
14: This is the Brothers Keepers Chapter 44 Club and Redbone Springs Fire Department putting on a motorcycle ride this Saturday. And it's going to start off at the Redbone Springs Fire Department. And registration starts at 9, kickstands leave at 10. It's $20 a bike, and additional riders is $10 per rider. And the food is $10 a plate. So while we're

0: I'm not the one planning this route. I usually kind of know, but on this one here, I don't know, but I know it'll be a good ride. So I don't know. It's usually, I'm figuring, you know, 3 or 4 hour ride, probably somewhere in that area I'm estimating. And, like I say, we usually have a good turnout. We appreciate everybody come out and get in there and ride with us and have a good time.
1: I tell you, it's been a good weather for rides.
0: Oh, yeah. We had 41 side-by-side Saturday and 4 Jeeps. So and everything went good, no hiccups, everything, you know, went off just perfect. And perfect weather, just, you know, the dust, that little rain, thank the good Lord above, we got a little shower of rain to settle the dust down and stuff, you know, and we need a lot more, you know, but I ain't going to complain, take what we can get each time we get it.
1: That's right. Yeah, and talking about the kids, you know, shopping for the kids around Christmas, ain't nothing like seeing a smile on a kid's face.
0: I'd say, you know, we take them up there. Some of the other fire departments, they come over and try to help us with the kids, and we have a lot of people comes up there and volunteers with us. But we try to take, I don't know, I think we usually try to take 25 to 30 kids is what we usually try to think. I think that's what the chief said. Don't hold me to that, but I think that's what we try to pick. Somebody picks the kids out for us, and school bus rides them up there, and they get off at the Walmart up here, and we take them in, and usually around $200+ is what we spend on them, you know, for. We try to help them out a lot, and we try, you know. We're not perfect by no means, but we out here try to have a good time and try to take everybody on a good route for either side by sides or stuff like that. But like I say, this weekend we want everybody to get their motorcycles out and shine them up. We usually have a few things. We usually have we put a little tag on your, I don't know if they're going to do it, but sometimes they do it. They put a little tag sticker on your headlight, and the closest bug to it, you win, it hits it, you win money. So we got little things we do. So we just to have a little fun. So, you know, come on out with us, this Saturday. And like I say, registration starts at 9, kickstands go up at 10, $20 a bike, and $10 for additional rider. Then our food's $10 a plate and shoulder and baked beans and slaw.
1: That sounds like it'd be a great time. I've never heard of that little, bug trick on the line.
0: Oh, yeah. Yeah. We usually have a good time. You know, everybody has a good time. And, like I say, we usually try to get out and, you know, the thing about it is leaves are kind of starting to turn too.
1: Mm-hmm.
0: So you're talking about getting a little taste of fall this coming Saturday. You get out there and ride with us, Ma. You'll be looking at us. Look at them leaves. Boy, they are changing, ain't they?
1: They sure are.
0: And like I say, you have more room in there to pack you, extra water or anything like that, because you ain't got to have them by any this weekend, you know.
1: Now, say if somebody wanted to help out, but they wasn't ready to ride, they could still come by and get
0: some
1: food.
0: You can come by and get you. Come on by and get you a plate and, you know, and whatever you want to go. Sit back. There'll be a few of us around the fire department there and, you know, and have you a good time sitting right there while waiting everybody to get back from the ride.
1: There you go. Every little bit helps.
0: That's it. We try our best to get out here in the community and, you know, and show what we do. And we appreciate each and every time that anybody helps us out. We're grateful for everything they do for us.
1: Well, we're appreciative for all you guys do as well. I mean, you know, your firefighters in the community, I don't know what we do without you. But plus, you know, this time right here, year where kids need that little extra bit.
0: Yes, sir. Thank you very much, Mr. Dolan.
1: All right, man. Anything else you want
0: to add? I don't reckon. Just everybody have a good and blessed week this week, and I think the weather's going to be pretty nice out there this week.
1: Looks like it. All right, one more time. When and where?
0: This Saturday at the October the 10th at 9 a.m. registration starts, and 10 a.m. Kickstands go up from Redbone Springs Fire Department.
1: All right. Scott, it's always good to see
0: 359
1: you.
0: 359 Lafayette Road.
1: All right, Scott. Yep. Always good to see
0: Thank
1: you.
0: Thank you, sir. Bye-bye.

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0: In your calendar of events for today, an effort meeting is in progress at Ebenezer Missionary Baptist Church. Nightly services at 7 p.m. Day services Saturday and Sunday at 11 a.m. Pastor Elder Michael Robertson will be assisted by Elder Daniel Cook. Meadowville Missionary Baptist Church will have prayer meeting services each Wednesday night, beginning at 7 p.m. Westside Haunted Barn, now they're located at 665 Green Grove Road, and they'll be open every Friday and Saturday night through Halloween from 7 until 10 p.m. Lafette Lions and Lioness Lions Club's big 30th annual radio auction will be October 26th through the 29th. And it will be from 5:30 p.m. till 10 o'clock each night. You can visit the Lafette Lioness and Lions Club's radio auction Facebook page to view all the many auction items. Nights to Recovery Narcotics Anonymous meetings are held every Thursday night at 7 p.m. at 224 River Street, in Hartsville. That's every Thursday night. Macon County Public Library has story time every Tuesday morning at 10 a.m. And the Red Bowling Springs Branch Library has their story time each Wednesday morning at 10 a.m. Waymaker Center on Alton Hill Road invites you to come and be part of their weekly meetings each Monday night at 6 p.m.
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2: With the storm season upon us, many satellite television customers complain about losing their signal with heavy winds and rain. 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
3: And let's do our birthday list, brought to you by Latia's Mexican Restaurant and Pepperonis. Be sure and get those birthdays and anniversaries called in at 615-666-2169. And right now we're going to say happy 50th birthday to Kim Leith. Kim, hope that's a happy birthday for you. That's called in from Mama. And also, a happy birthday going out to Marie Austin. Marie, hope you have a great birthday today. Happy birthday to you. And that's called in from Nancy. And Marie, here's your song.

And good morning, everyone. That right there goes out to Marie Austin on her birthday, called in from Nancy. 57 degrees currently, and sunny skies today with a high near 77.

0: All right, and weather-wise, it is 57 degrees. Looks like sunny skies with a high near 77. Tonight, clear skies with a low around 47 degrees. And then tomorrow, Tuesday, we've got sunny skies in the forecast with a high near 79. And don't forget Coffee Talk tomorrow. 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
2: Memphis police are searching for three armed suspects from a Saturday night shooting near I-385, leaving a man dead and another critically injured. Just after 9 o'clock along Kirby Parkway, officers reported to the shooting, finding a pair of men in a crashed vehicle into a retaining wall underneath the highway overpass. Memphis police continue to investigate. No arrests have been announced heading into your Monday morning. Meantime, four people are arrested in the shooting death of 16-year-old Cameron Frierson near a football game. The junior at Hunters Lane High School was walking with his younger brother near Pearl Conn High School when he was shot back on August 21st. Frierson died at Vanderbilt Medical, but his younger brother was unharmed. A pair of 17-year-olds plus a 16- and 18-year-old were arrested. Each faced criminal homicide and criminal conspiracy engagement charges. I'm Lee Mallon.
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2: Tennessee Department of Corrections Commissioner Frank Strada resigns in response to the second Botts execution of the year. Governor Bill Lee, who appointed Strada back in early 2023, said he served with integrity. He'll step down later this month with an interim commissioner named in the future. We've also learned former U.S. Attorney Ed Stanton will run the investigation into TDOC. Krista Pike remains in critical condition and connected to a ventilator. Both her arms remain swollen, burned, and blistered from pentobarbital. Meantime, Knoxville police continue their manhunt for Corey Huff, the suspect in a fatal stab-and-run from Saturday morning. Officers found a man outside the North Broadway Kenjo store. He died at the scene despite life-saving measures attempted. Police say he presents an immediate danger to the public, with police continuing to search inside the Knoxville Interstate Corridor. If you know where Huff is located, you are to call 911 immediately. Do not approach Huff. I'm Lee Mowen, Tennessee Radio Network News.
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9: 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This can often cause excess thirst, frequent urination, low or high blood sugar, neuropathy, kidney concerns, and other potential complications. There is good news. 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
0: All righty. Good morning, everyone. Hope you're having a wonderful day. 7:35 in the a.m. It's currently 59 degrees. The sun is shining. All is right in the world, I hope. And we got Miss Debbie Holland here with us from Waymakers. Good morning, Debbie.
10: Good morning. Yes, this weather makes me just happy all over.
0: It does. It's nice and nice and crisp this morning, isn't it?
10: Yeah, that's right. I've spent time around people in recovery, and I've seen something that is hard to put into words. I've seen people who once couldn't imagine what their future could possibly look like begin to build a completely different life. I've watched young couples who have worked through recovery reach a place where they were able to buy their first home. I've seen parents who once weren't able to be with their children be reunited with them. I've witnessed those in recovery going into our jail system to work with inmates so their lives can be different. And I've watched people find hope, rebuild relationships, get jobs, make plans, and begin to believe that maybe their lives aren't over, that maybe God still has something ahead for them. I have to tell you, those things mean something very personal to me. I lost my son to drugs 11 years ago yesterday. So when I see someone choosing recovery, when I see a family being put back together, when I see a young person begin to believe that they have a future, I don't take it lightly. I know what it means when addiction takes someone you love. I also know what it means to see God give someone another chance. That's the reason Waymakers is so important to me. I want people to understand that Waymakers isn't only about drugs. People come through those doors carrying all kinds of struggles. Addiction can take many forms, but people also come because they're hurting, grieving, struggling in relationships, dealing with difficult circumstances, or simply just don't know where else to go. If you need individual coaching, call us at 615-670-1785, and Chantel or Eric will talk to you and do their best to work out a program that will help. We also have three group meetings each week at 61 Alton Hill Road. Our Mondays and Thursday meetings are at 6 p.m., and on Saturday it's at 5 p.m. Maybe you've never needed Waymakers. Maybe you never will, but you might know someone who does. Give them our number. It's 615-670-1785. When I think about the young couple who now have their home, the parents who have their children back, and the people I've watched find a new life in recovery, I think about what might have happened if someone hadn't been there to help them. Your giving can help make such sure that someone is there. Maybe that's what giving is really about. It's not just giving money. It's giving hope a chance. It's helping keep a door open. It's helping someone believe that their story doesn't have to end where it is today. Waymakers wasn't available when my son was struggling, but I praise the Lord it is now. So if God has blessed you and you're able to give, I encourage you to consider supporting Waymakers. Help them continue providing these services free of charge to people who are struggling. Somewhere, right now, there is a family praying for a different ending, and your generosity might help them find it. Thank you so much for listening today, and I pray that everybody has a good fall break that's out of school this week. So thank you again.
0: Thank you, Miss Debbie. We sure do appreciate you more than you know.
10: All right. Thanks, Don.
0: Bye-bye.
10: Bye, honey.

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0: Alrighty, good morning everyone. 7:49 in the AM. 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
1: New week, new sports, Tennessee. I'm Scott Fitzgerald. Let's jump into it with the National Football League, where the Titans are 0-4 after falling to Baltimore 24-18 in one play getting a lot of attention. Trailing 14-7 in the second quarter, Tennessee faced fourth and goal from the one. They took quarterback Cam Ward out of the play, lined him up wide while Tony Pollard took the direct snap. Pollard was stuffed and Baltimore went 99 yards for a touchdown. Head coach Robert Saleh afterwards asked about the play calling.
2: In those situations, the guys work their tails off to make sure that we're calling the best play for those situations based on what we've seen on tape. And so I'm pleased with the preparation that goes into it, and we'll watch the tape and figure out what we could have done better, if anything at all.
1: On to college football now. Tennessee moved up to number 17 in the latest AP poll after beating Auburn 24-14. They're back on the road Saturday visiting Arkansas. Vanderbilt is 3-2 after falling at number 2 Georgia 38-14. They're back home Saturday against number 9 Ole Miss, and Memphis is 4-1 after an impressive 59-8 win at Charlotte on Saturday. Memphis will host UAB Saturday night at 7 on ESPN2. More sports after this.
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4: Here's your local sports. Last week we had some games moved up to Thursday, and those scoreboard, Macon County over Stone Memorial, 22-20. Cannon County over Smith County, 34-0. Jackson County over Trousdale County, 28-26. And Middle Tennessee Christian over Clay County, 40-8. And Friday night scoreboard, Joe Burns over Red Bulling Springs, 42-0. Gordonsville over Westmoreland, 34-3. And Warren East over Allen County Scottsville, 28-7.
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0: All right. Good morning, everyone. Hope you're having a wonderful day. Happy Monday to you. 7:52 in the a.m. And with me, I have Katsu. Good morning, Katsu.
6: Good morning, Don. How are you today?
0: I'm doing very well. Thank you very much. And yourself?
6: I am perfect for a lovely Monday morning.
0: All right. Well, Katsu has got a song we're going to introduce in just a moment, but tell us a little bit about yourself.
6: I am a singer-songwriter. I live in Jacksonville, Florida. I'm originally from West Deptford, New Jersey. And I love singing and writing music. I've been in performing arts my entire life. So this is an opportunity that presented itself just this past year for me to do singing and songwriting.
0: So when did you start singing? How young were you?
6: Oh, Lord, I'd say about 8.
0: Yeah? Now, how has your family encouraged you?
6: Well, they've been very supportive. I've done theater my entire life. So I did a lot of singing there, and then I would do competitions and stuff like that. Performing arts was always my heart.
0: Outstanding. Now, is there anybody that in either genre that has maybe influenced you to put you where you're at?
6: No, but my first song that I wrote started out as a poem for someone who's gone through a real tumultuous time in their life. And I turned it into music just for giggles. And just to see how it would, and I played it for my friend, who is Gold Star mother, Susan Price, and she said, oh my gosh, you have to give this to Ron Anthony, and he is an artist as well. Well, he listened to it, fell in love with it, introduced me to Michael Stover, who's another, I have two managers, Michael and Jill, wonderful, and it just took off to the races since.
0: All right. Well, you're a songwriter. Have you written a lot that you plan on recording?
6: Yes, sir. I just wrote released an album called Heartstrings and Highways. It just came out a couple of weeks ago.
0: All right. Then do you play any instruments or you just sing?
6: Just sing, write music and sing.
0: All right. Now, some of the album you just released, is it available on any of your streaming platforms, Spotify, Apple, Pandora, anything like that?
6: All the above.
0: All right. Outstanding. What's that name again of the album?
6: Heartstrings and Highways.
0: Heartstrings and Highways. That's a pretty title right there.
6: Thank you.
0: All right. Well, Katsu, we've got one of your songs here, and it is A Whisper on the Wind. Would you care to introduce it?
6: Whisper on the Wind was a song that lived in my heart for many, many, many, many years. I lost my mama when I was 4.5 years old, tragically. And it just lived in my heart. And I just finally released it. It took me some time to write it because it was very emotional for me. But I would love to share it with you.
0: All right. And one more question real quick. Do you have a social media presence in case somebody would like to check in with you?
6: Yes, sir. Katsu Music on Facebook.com, Instagram. Where else are we on there? YouTube. I think TikTok, too, if I'm not mistaken. Some others. I don't know them all.
0: And that is CATTSUE, Katsu.
6: Yes, sir.
0: All right. Katsu, thank you for being here with us. And here is your song, A Whisper on the Wind.
6: Thank you.

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1: Breaking news this hour from Town Hall. I'm Rich Thomason. A suspected terror plot has prompted the U.S. to fly all of its B-1 bombers back home from an air base in the U.K.
2: The Pentagon says about a dozen bombers stationed at RAF Fairford have returned to the U.S. but remain ready for combat missions. The move follows the arrest of six suspects accused of plotting an attack on the base, with U.K. officials saying there are strong indications Iran was involved. The suspects were later released on bail as British authorities continue investigating while Iran denies involvement.
1: Correspondent Richard Boyd. Investigators believe the Fly Dubai co-pilot accused of stabbing his captain and trying to seize control of an Israel-bound plane acted alone. A Southern California realtor taken into custody at LAX is charged with working for China.
3: FBI agents say 34-year-old Wan Ying Zhang of Irvine was arrested as she tried to board a flight to Shanghai, China. She's being charged with acting as an unregistered agent for the Chinese government. Prosecutors say Zhang, who goes by the name Heather, followed orders from Chinese officials to spy on an official believed to be the U.S. resident son of the Taiwanese president. She allegedly sent photos, videos, and license plate numbers to Chinese handlers. Zhang is expected to make her initial appearance at a U.S. district court in Los Angeles today. I'm Bree Tennis.
1: Forecasters are keeping a close eye on the southwestern Gulf.
4: That's where a low-pressure system now has a 50% chance of tropical development. The National Hurricane Center in Miami says a depression could form over the next few days as it tracks northeast toward Florida. The next named system on the list is Isaias. I'm Tammy Trujillo.
1: The Coast Guard search for a medical transport plane that disappeared off the New England coast is being suspended. On Wall Street, Dow futures down 75 points, and NASDAQ futures are off 80. More on these stories, townhall.com.
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6: Hyundai's hybrid sales jumped 39% in the third quarter, while Kia surged 152%, with Toyota and Honda also reporting strong gains. The shift comes as electric vehicle sales decline, and Detroit automakers offer far fewer hybrid options than their Asian competitors. Hyundai and Kia nearly overtook Ford in U.S. sales last quarter, as Asian automakers captured more than half of the new car market. Experts say the lack of fuel-efficient models could cost Detroit automakers customers if high gas prices continue. I'm Jennifer Kuiper.
1: And speaking about pump prices, AAA's current national average for gas, for regular, today's average, $4.36 a gallon. That is just about the same as yesterday, but it's down 11 cents a gallon from 1 week ago. News and analysis, townhall.com. New CDC-led study concludes most flu sufferers stop isolating when they're probably still contagious.
7: The study says most people with the flu end their isolation 4 days after symptoms begin, when they still are at their most viral. Researchers stress the importance of post-isolation precautions like hand washing, improving indoor air quality, and cleaning high-touch surfaces. CDC guidelines say people can end isolation when their symptoms have been improving for 24 hours without fever-reducing medication. I'm Lisa Carton.
1: No word of any arrests yet, and the investigation continues into a mass shooting over the weekend in central Georgia. Two people were killed, 35 others were injured in the attack. It happened during a homecoming celebration in Vienna, Georgia. It's a couple of hours south of Atlanta. So far, there's been no word on a motive for the deadly attack. More on these stories, townhall.com.
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10: This is your obituary report for the day. Funeral services for Tim DeBrie, age 63, of Edmonton, Kentucky, and formerly of Tompkinsville, will be conducted at 2 p.m. today at Bartley & Sons Funeral Home in Tompkinsville, with interment to follow in the Monroe County Memorial Lawn. 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Tim DeBrie is survived by his mother, Catherine DeBrie, his wife, Joanne Butcher DeBrie, his son, Caleb DeBrie, his brother, Terry DeBrie, and wife, Paula, brother-in-law, Steve Butcher, and wife, Pam. The family has chosen cremation, and there are no services planned at this time for Pamela Brazier Wharf, age 61, of the Westside community in Macon County. Family requests memorials be made to assist the family with cremation expenses. You may make these memorials by calling or coming by Anderson & Son Funeral Home in Lafayette. Pamela Brazier Wharf is survived by daughters Cassidy Berman, Gabriel Stafford, and husband Barry. Britton Eden, age 57, of Sparta and formerly of Lafayette, passed away Saturday. Britton is in the care of the Anderson & Son Funeral Home in Lafayette, where arrangements are incomplete, but will be announced as they're made available.
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11: This is Dakota Livesay chronicling another true story taken from the 1800s, a time known to all as the Old West. On February 18, 1878, a merchant was killed. 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Or call us at 888-DOG-JAKE. Thanks, Jake. John Tunsil was an Englishman who came to America with some capital to invest. He went to New Mexico where he met a lawyer named Alexander McSween. McSween suggested that there were good business opportunities in Lincoln County. What he didn't mention was that there was a lot of rivalry over government beef contracts going on between J.J. Dalton and John Riley, owners of a general store called The House, and local cattle ranchers. So Tunstall came to Lincoln. He bought himself a cattle ranch, which was bad enough, but then he and McSween decided to open a general store in competition with The House.

ate some horses. McSween went out to meet the posse and was greeted with a bullet to the head. Dolan and Riley of the House probably figured McSween's death would stifle the opposition, and it very well could have had it not been for McSween's 19-year-old friend named William Bonney, who became a whirlwind from hell. Incidentally, for anyone who may not know it, William Bonney is better known as Billy the Kid. You've just heard another story from Chronicle of the Old West. I'm Dakota Livesay.

All right. Good morning, everyone. And that was Billy Dean with Billy the Kid. And 8:15 in the a.m. weather-wise, it is currently 67 degrees. Looks like sunny skies today with a high near 77. Tonight, clear with a low around 47. And tomorrow, Tuesday, sunny with a high near 79. Of course, tomorrow being Tuesday means Coffee Talk. We'll be scheduled live and on location at Macon Bank and Trust right there on the public square in Lafayette.

0: Today's world is hectic, and sometimes as parents, we need a little help. 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
4: Let's do our birthday list, brought to you by Latia's Mexican Restaurant and Pepperonis. And we're going to say happy birthday to Marie Austin. Marie, that's called in from Nancy. Happy 50th birthday to Kim Leith. That's called in from Mama. And a happy birthday to Wilma Cross. Wilma, that's called in from Family. Hope you have a very happy birthday. And, hey, it's Monday, so let's liven it up. Here you go, Wilma. Happy birthday.

0: Hey, did you know that the Lafayette Lions and Lioness Lions Club is going to have their 30th annual radio auction? That's right, coming up October 26th through the 29th, that Monday through Thursday, from 5:30 until 10 p.m., they're going to have the radio auction again this year, and you can call Wellworth Bank to place your bid at 615-666-2195. You can visit the Facebook page, Lafayette Lioness Lions and Lions Club's Radio Auction, to view auction items, or if you'd like more information, you can call Monica Gann at 615-633-8601. And, of course, you listen to that auction right here each night, that Monday, October 26th through Thursday, October 29th, from 5:30 to 10 p.m. You listen right here on WLCT 102.1 FM. And all the items that you are listening for bids, they're donated by local merchants. So, you know, thanks again to the Lafayette Lions and Lioness Lions Club for organizing this auction. So all this money that's collected, it goes right back into the community to help folks. And that's one thing the Lions and Lionesses always say, we serve. All right, here we are at the bottom of the hour with our Tennessee Radio Network news.
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2: With Halloween approaching, a family in Tennessee is suing a haunted house in Hermitage for up to $1.5 million.
3: The lawsuit filed last week in a Davidson County Circuit Court states that in October 2025, a Full Moon Slaughterhouse employee chased a 16-year-old high school athlete outside the attraction, where she fell into an unmarked drop-off. Her family says she suffered severe permanent injuries and needed surgery. The lawsuit accuses the haunted house of failing to keep customers safe. I'm Liz Kennedy.
2: Memphis Mayor Paul Young says the city's iconic trolley could potentially be rolling again by the end of the year. MATA indefinitely suspended the downtown trolley service in August of 24. Oracle is investing $10 million to help sustain the Nashville Symphony. I'm Scott Kimbler.
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4: So, Jacqueline.
5: Yes, Mom?
4: I wanted to talk to you about something and... Oh, wait. Hold on. I just got a text. Oh, there's another one. Wow. Busy, busy me. So, anyway...
5: Oh, wait, Mom. I just got a message. My friends keep commenting on my comment. Oh, there's another one. So many comments on my comment.
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2: Tennessee Department of Corrections Commissioner Frank Strada has resigned amid scrutiny over the failed execution of Krista Pike. On Saturday, Tennessee Governor Bill Lee's office announced that Strada had offered his resignation and plans to step down this month. This comes after Lee canceled all scheduled executions for the rest of 2026 following Pike's botched execution. A major plan aimed at easing traffic between Nashville and Murfreesboro has cleared another hurdle.
9: The Tennessee Department of Transportation has reached a major agreement with DriveTN on the proposed I-24 Southeast Choice Lanes project. Fox 17 reports the plan would add optional toll lanes along 26 miles of I-24 between Nashville and Murfreesboro, while keeping existing lanes free. The next step is financial close, expected in 2027, with additional public meetings planned in November. TDOT says the project is designed to improve travel times on one of Tennessee's most congested corridors. I'm Rebecca Hughes.
2: I'm Scott Kimbler, Tennessee Radio Network News.

0: Westside Haunted Barn, located at 665 Green Grove Road, is open every Friday and Saturday night through Halloween from 7 p.m. until 10 p.m.
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All right, let's do our birthday list again. 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Happy 50th birthday to Kim Leith. Kim, that's called in from Mama. Happy birthday to Wilma Cross, called in from Family. And a happy birthday to Marie Austin. Marie, that's called in from Nancy and J.R. King. So hope everyone has a very happy birthday.

0: 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Nightly services at 7 p.m., day services Saturday and Sunday at 11 a.m. Pastor Elder Michael Robertson will be assisted by Elder Daniel Cook. Meadowville Missionary Baptist Church will have prayer meeting services each Wednesday night beginning at 7 p.m. Westside Haunted Barn, now they're located at 665 Green Grove Road, and they'll be open every Friday and Saturday night through Halloween from 7 until 10 p.m. LaFette Lions and Lioness Lions Club's big 30th annual radio auction will be October 26th through the 29th, and it will be from 5:30 p.m. till 10 o'clock each night. 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Nights to Recovery Narcotics Anonymous meetings are held every Thursday night at 7 p.m. at 224 River Street in Hartsville. That's every Thursday night. Macon County Public Library has story time every Tuesday morning at 10 a.m. And the Red Bowling Springs Branch Library has their story time each Wednesday morning at 10 a.m. Waymakers Center on Alton Hill Road invites you to come and be part of their weekly meetings each Monday night at 6 p.m.
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2: And good morning, everyone. Hope you're having a wonderful day. It is Monday, and it's going to be a good day. It's going to be sunshiny today with a high near 77. Plus, it's currently 70 degrees right now here at LaFette Broadcasting. And tonight, clear skies with a low around 47 degrees. And then Tuesday, we are looking at sunny skies with a high near 79. 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I'm Don Blankenship. Hey, thanks for inviting me into your radio. I'll see you tomorrow, and everyone, be excellent to one another.

Al Dean's brand new one is on the way, and this was an absolutely exemplary mental image. I enjoyed it greatly. I'll tell you about it coming up.

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15: Here's your weather forecast for today. Sunny skies today with a high near 77 degrees. Tonight, clear with a low around 47. Tuesday, sunny with a high near 79. Tuesday night, clear with a low around 50. And Wednesday, we're looking at sunny skies with a high near 82. Wednesday night, patchy fog after 5 a.m., otherwise clear skies with a low around 51. And Thursday, patchy fog before 8 a.m., otherwise sunny with a high near 83.
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7: Here's your weather forecast for today. Sunny skies today with a high near 77 degrees. Tonight, clear with a low around 47. Tuesday, sunny with a high near 79. Tuesday night, clear with a low around 50. And Wednesday, we're looking at sunny skies with a high near 82. Wednesday night, patchy fog after 5 a.m. Otherwise, clear skies with a low around 51. And Thursday, patchy fog before 8 a.m., otherwise sunny with a high near 83.
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0: In case you had any question as to whether or not we kind of like him a little bit, he holds the record for the most number one songs from one single album. 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So yeah, we like him. It's Morgan Wallen.
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4: Here's your local sports. 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Cannon County over Smith County, 34-0. Jackson County over Trousdale County, 28-26. And Middle Tennessee Christian over Clay County, 40-8. And Friday night scoreboard, Joe Burns over Red Bulling Springs, 42-0. Gordonsville over Westmoreland, 34-3. And Warren East over Allen County Scottsville, 28-7.
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4: Here's your weather forecast for today. Sunny skies today with a high near 77 degrees. Tonight, clear with a low around 47. Tuesday, sunny with a high near 79. Tuesday night, clear with a low around 50. And Wednesday, we're looking at sunny skies with a high near 82. Wednesday night, patchy fog after 5 a.m. Otherwise, clear skies with a low around 51. And Thursday, patchy fog before 8 a.m., otherwise sunny with a high near 83.

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2: Soaring gas prices have a lot of car buyers considering hybrid vehicles. That's helping to boost the bottom line of Asian automakers.
3: Hyundai's hybrid sales jumped 39% in the third quarter, while Kia's surged 152%, with Toyota and Honda also reporting strong gains. The shift comes as electric vehicle sales decline, and Detroit automakers offer far fewer hybrid options than their Asian competitors. Hyundai and Kia nearly overtook Ford in U.S. sales last quarter, as Asian automakers captured more than half of the new car market. Experts say the lack of fuel-efficient models could cost Detroit automakers customers if high gas prices continue. I'm Jennifer Kuiper.
2: And AAA's current national average for a gallon of regular gasoline, $4.36. That's about the same as yesterday. It's down 11 cents a gallon from a week ago. The national average has dipped following a record-breaking month of September. News and analysis, townhall.com. Texas building new state juvenile detention facilities.
4: The move comes as more young people are referred to the juvenile justice system for gun-related crimes. Texas spending $300 million to build two new secure juvenile facilities, one near Rosharon in Brazoria County and another near Waxahachie in Ellis County. The new facilities near the Houston and Dallas metropolitan areas are intended to provide access to larger workforces while keeping more youth closer to their families. Construction on both facilities expected to be completed by early 2029. John Scott reporting.
2: Former White House Press Secretary Caroline Leavitt has her next job lined up. Fox News announcing today that Leavitt will be joining the network as a contributor. She follows in the footsteps of other former press secretaries like Kayleigh McEnany and Jen Psaki, who moved on to cable news following their time at the White House. More on these.
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8: 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Tim DeBrie is survived by his mother, Catherine DeBrie, his wife, Joanne Butcher DeBrie, his son, Caleb DeBrie, his brother, Terry DeBrie, and wife, Paula, brother-in-law, Steve Butcher, and wife, Pam. Funeral services for Bobby Jean Roberts West, age 89, of Indianapolis, Indiana, and formerly of the Union Camp community in Macon County, will be conducted Wednesday afternoon at 1 p.m. from the Chapel of Anderson & Son Funeral Home in Lafayette. Interment will follow in the Anderson & Son Memorial Park. Visitation will begin Wednesday from 11 a.m. until service time at 1 p.m. Bobby Jean Roberts West is survived by sister Charlotte Elizabeth Farmer Hale. The family has chosen cremation and there are no services planned at this time for Pamela Brazier Wharf, age 61, of the Westside community in Macon County. Family requests memorials be made to assist the family with cremation expenses. You may make these memorials by calling or coming by Anderson & Son Funeral Home in Lafayette. Pamela Brazier Wharf is survived by daughters Cassidy Berman, Gabriel Stafford, and husband Barry. Britton Eden, age 57, of Sparta and formerly of Lafayette, passed away Saturday. Britton is in the care of the Anderson & Son Funeral Home in Lafayette, where arrangements are incomplete, but will be announced as they're made available.
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8: Here's your weather forecast for today. Sunny skies today with a high near 77 degrees. Tonight, clear with a low around 47. Tuesday, sunny with a high near 79. Tuesday night, clear with a low around 50. And Wednesday, we're looking at sunny skies with a high near 82. Wednesday night, patchy fog after 5 a.m. Otherwise, clear skies with a low around 51. And Thursday, patchy fog before 8 a.m., otherwise sunny with a high near 83. Let's find out what's on the menu today at Lafayette Hometown Foods.
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0: 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No trash, though. The dog is taking care of that. That's Lainey Wilson. This happened in Italy. An Italian man, he was detained by police. He wasn't actually arrested, but they did question him. 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He had to pay a fine. 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
9: Here's your weather forecast for today. Sunny skies today with a high near 77 degrees. Tonight, clear with a low around 47. Tuesday, sunny with a high near 79. Tuesday night, clear with a low around 50. And Wednesday, we're looking at sunny skies with a high near 82. Wednesday night, patchy fog after 5 a.m. Otherwise, clear skies with a low around 51. And Thursday, patchy fog before 8 a.m. Otherwise, sunny with a high near 83.
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0: Rumors are starting to surface, and they're just rumors at this point. But, the rumor is that the reason his wife filed for divorce is she had proof of infidelity. That's John Party.
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2: 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Let's say happy birthday to Wilma Cross. Wilma, we hope you have a very happy birthday. And that's called in from your family. Happy birthday to Kim Leith. Kim, that's called in from Mama, and she wanted to wish you a very happy 50th birthday today. Happy birthday to Marie Austin. Marie, that's called in from Nancy, and it's also called in from J.R. King. So happy birthday, Marie. And folks, like I said, call those birthdays in at 615-666-2169, because all birthdays are special.
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2: Here's your weather forecast for today. Sunny skies today with a high near 77 degrees. Tonight, clear with a low around 47. Tuesday, sunny with a high near 79. Tuesday night, clear with a low around 50, and Wednesday, we're looking at sunny skies with a high near 82. Wednesday night, patchy fog after 5 a.m., otherwise clear skies with a low around 51, and Thursday, patchy fog before 8 a.m., otherwise sunny with a high near 83.
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5: Welcome to Making Memories, brought to you each Monday. I'm today's host, Randy East, and the Macon County historian. Today's topic is from the Macon County Times of the News and Views by G.H. Dillard. My father cultivated a corn crop for James Wilson King the year of 1864. King was serving in the Union Army and had been for the three previous years. In 1862, King was home on leave and heard of a guerrilla band headed down the Punchin' Creek Road. Not having any weapon, King borrowed my great-uncle's single-barrel muzzle-loading shotgun, loaded it with a lead slug that fitted the barrel of the gun, mounted his horse, and took a shortcut by Green Valley to alert people down Punchin' Creek of the coming band of guerrillas. King arrived at Hiram Stinson's in the twilight, dropped the rein over the front gate post, went to the door to find the Stinson family away from home. Hearing the guerrillas approaching, he took refuge beside the house. As he told the incident later, I said to myself, "The first man that lifts the rein off that gate post, I will kill him if I can." One of the gang named Peavy rode up and reached down and raised the rein of King's horse off the gate post. At that instant, King fired, the slug striking Peavy in the forehead, killing him instantly. King took the shadow of the house and ran about 300 yards to Punchin' Creek, got under a drift with only his head out of the water. The raiders searched both sides of the creek, and failing to find him, returned to the Stinson home, piled the bed clothing in the floor to set fire to the building, but became frightened and left without further damage. My father said when King came home on leave, he would say, "If I knew they, the guerrillas, would not come, I would sleep in my house tonight. Guess I had better sleep in the apple orchard." So he would go to the apple orchard with his horse tethered to his foot and do his sleeping there. Later, the guerrillas did shoot him through the body while he was trying to get to his horse. His quick thinking saved his life. As they approached, he ran his hand under his shirt and got a handful of blood and put it in his mouth. As the guerrillas came near, one of them said, "Reckon we had better shoot him again." Another one said, "No, look at his mouth. He is already dead." When they rode away, King raised upon his elbow and watched them go out of sight. The effect of that bullet through his lung developed a cough that remained until his death. And such is the story of the tributes and trials that Macon County people, soldier and civilian, suffered during the Civil War here. Our county was divided equally between the Confederates and the Union soldiers, being about 500 each on both sides. And you never knew who your friend was or who your enemy was, because these things change daily. But just give thanks that we're not going through that today like some places are. If you have any such stories, please contact me and let me read them on air.

0: ever wondered just how long a country mile actually is? Well, we don't know either. But maybe this song will help clear things up.
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0: The Country Music Association Awards show will be happening on November 18th. The nominations are out. He is not nominated for any of them. I don't know. I'm not in charge of these things.
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2: 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That's every Thursday night. Macon County Public Library has story time every Tuesday morning at 10 a.m. and the Red Bowling Springs Branch Library has their story time each Wednesday morning at 10 a.m. Waymaker Center on Alton Hill Road invites you to come and be part of their weekly meetings each Monday night at 6 p.m. Are you tired of trying to find a ride to work while your car is waiting to be repaired? 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
4: Here's your weather forecast for today. Sunny skies today with a high near 77 degrees. Tonight, clear with a low around 47. Tuesday, sunny with a high near 79. Tuesday night, clear with a low around 50. And Wednesday, we're looking at sunny skies with a high near 82. Wednesday night, patchy fog after 5 a.m., otherwise clear skies with a low around 51. And Thursday, patchy fog before 8 a.m., otherwise sunny with a high near 83.

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1: Breaking news this hour at Town Hall. I'm Bob Agnew in Washington. One of the more colorful members of the U.S. Senate says he's considering a bid for the White House in 2028, but for now, Republican John Kennedy says he's focusing on his current job.
2: My plans right now are to run for re-election, but as I've said before, if I don't think I can be effective in the Senate anymore, I would consider it.
1: With about a month to go until the midterms, President Trump hitting the campaign trail with multiple stops across the country this week. He'll be campaigning for Republican candidates in places

Thank you for your great response to the music of yesterday and today on your station in the country, Country 102.

The newest from Corey Kent is on the way. And there was a phone scam that was making the rounds earlier this year. It has resurfaced, which is amazing to me. I'll tell you about it coming up.

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5: 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That's every Thursday night. Macon County Public Library has story time every Tuesday morning at 10 a.m. and the Red Bowling Springs Branch Library has their story time each Wednesday morning at 10 a.m. Waymakers Center on Alton Hill Road invites you to come and be part of their weekly meetings each Monday night at 6 p.m.
6: Here's your weather forecast for today. Sunny skies today with a high near 77 degrees. Tonight, clear with a low around 47. Tuesday, sunny with a high near 79. Tuesday night, clear with a low around 50. And Wednesday, we're looking at sunny skies with a high near 82. Wednesday night, patchy fog after 5 a.m., otherwise clear skies with a low around 51. And Thursday, patchy fog before 8 a.m., otherwise sunny with a high near 83.
7: Hi, I'm Vern Jewett, and welcome to Heartbeat. Depression is a serious health problem in our country today. According to the National Institute of Mental Health, more than 19 million Americans are directly affected by it. Last year, an estimated $30 billion was lost to the costs of depression and depression-related illnesses. In the Bible, the deeply troubled and despondent writer of Psalm 42 cried out, "Why are you so downcast, O my soul? Why so disturbed within me?" In his desperation, he turned to God and trusted Him for deliverance from his illness. If you're suffering from depression today, turn to God. Hope is there, and He remains as close as a prayer. Heartbeat is brought to you by this station and the Salvation Army.

0: It is, unfortunately, the appropriate song for a Monday. I'm really sorry. Back in the Saddle. That's Luke Combs.
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9: Here's your weather forecast for today. Sunny skies today with a high near 77 degrees. Tonight, clear with a low around 47. Tuesday, sunny with a high near 79. Tuesday night, clear with a low around 50. And Wednesday, we're looking at sunny skies with a high near 82. Wednesday night, patchy fog after 5 a.m., otherwise clear skies with a low around 51. And Thursday, patchy fog before 8 a.m., otherwise sunny with a high near 83.

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5: In Nashville, federal health regulators officially lifted the immediate jeopardy citation from Ascension St. Thomas Midtown after approving corrective action plans. The regulatory clearance averts a looming September 18th deadline that would have terminated Medicare and TennCare billing agreements following an August inspection revealing four surgical patients were mistakenly administered potassium phosphate instead of a local anesthetic. Tennessee health regulators and the Attorney General's office launched an investigation into Caudill Veterinary Services in East Nashville following the death of a dog post-surgery. State databases show facility operator Prashant Pandya holds neither a veterinary license nor medical credentials in Tennessee, with former employees alleging operative procedures were performed without standard intubation under anesthesia before the clinic abruptly closed behind signs alleging malpractice. I'm Travis Laird.
4: Number one for news from across the state. 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
5: In Humphreys County, families of 16 industrial workers killed in the October 2025 explosion at Accurate Energetic Systems in Waverly held a community town hall opposing corporate motions to dismiss several wrongful death lawsuits. A circuit judge is set to hear defense arguments October 1st, asserting workers' compensation provides exclusive liability protection, which plaintiffs challenge by alleging willful and intentional safety disregard. State occupational safety regulators cited the facility for 100 workplace violations and assessed a record $3.1 million fine. Angela Lips of Carter County filed a $10 million federal civil rights lawsuit against the city of Fargo, North Dakota, following her wrongful arrest and six-month detention over an AI facial recognition error. The complaint asserts detectives executed automated matches using an image from a counterfeit driver's license rather than actual ATM transaction footage, failing to validate employment and banking records, proving that she never left East Tennessee before all charges were dismissed. I'm Travis Laird, Tennessee Radio Network News.
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1: Breaking news this hour at Town Hall. I'm Bob Agnew in Washington. President Trump paying a visit to Nebraska today as he attempts to rally Republicans ahead of next month's midterm elections.
2: It's the first visit for the president during his second term in office, as he'll be rallying support for U.S. Senator Pete Ricketts in his race against independent Dan Osborne. The event today is at the Pinnacle Bank Expo Center at the Nebraska State Fairgrounds in Grand Island. I'm Chris Turner.
1: The U.S. has removed all of its B-1 bombers from an air base in the United Kingdom. That follows security concerns over a suspected terrorist plot. Here's correspondent Richard Boyd.
3: The Pentagon says about a dozen bombers stationed at RAF Fairford have returned to the U.S. but remain ready for combat missions. The move follows the arrest of six suspects accused of plotting an attack on the base, with U.K. officials saying there are strong indications Iran was involved. The suspects were later released on bail as British authorities continue investigating while Iran denies involvement.
1: That is Richard Boyd reporting. Following a record overseas deployment, the USS Abraham Lincoln is expected to arrive home on Thursday.
4: There are about 5,000 sailors on board. The Navy says the crew played a critical role during its deployment in the Middle East, which lasted more than 286 days without a port stop. There are rumors that President Trump will be in San Diego for the return of the vessel, but that is not yet confirmed by the White House. About 40 of the helicopter strike squadron departed the ship and returned to San Diego last Friday. Rich Thomason reporting.
1: Senator John Kennedy says he's considering a run for the presidency in 2028. He wouldn't say much about competing against Vice President J.D. Vance.
5: Oh, I'm not going to talk about another potential candidate. I'm just not there yet.
1: He spoke to NBC's Meet the Press and said for now he is focused on winning re-election himself in the Senate. More of these stories at townhall.com.
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1: In New York, one of the people arrested for exploring the city's sewer system is now in ICE custody.
8: Two men were arrested last month for trespassing after emerging from a manhole near a hotel in Midtown. It happened right where many foreign dignitaries were staying for the UN General Assembly. Federal authorities say 25-year-old Samuel Reveron Ascanio was released by the NYPD despite an immigration arrest warrant. DHS claims Ascanio is here illegally from Venezuela and was previously charged with criminal mischief just 4 days before the manhole incident. Detectives believe people have been going into the sewer tunnels to hunt for valuables. In New York, I'm Lizzie Radovalli.
1: A small study finds that people who ate 40 grams of walnuts with their dinner for 8 weeks slept better and were less drowsy during the day than those who did not. Walnuts contain melatonin, a hormone that regulates sleep, and tryptophan, that's a chemical in the body used to create melatonin. Breaking news and analysis at townhall.com. Krista Pike's attorney gave an update on her condition Sunday.
9: It remains the same. She's still in the hospital on a ventilator, critically ill. We don't really know the prognosis yet and may not know for several days.
1: Stephen Farrell, he told CNN's that the Tennessee governor should commute Pike's death sentence to a life sentence after the botched execution.
9: I think at the very least the governor should commute Ms. Pike's death sentence to a life sentence at the very least. We don't know what her physical state will be, but it is clear that she has endured a torturous attempt at executing her.
1: Pike had been sent to be executed last week by lethal injection, but survived two botched attempts of administering the drugs and was hospitalized. Tennessee Governor Bill Lee said Saturday that the prison commissioner, Frank Estrada, will be resigning after overseeing the botched execution. You'll find more on these stories at Town Hall.
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10: Here's your afternoon weather forecast. Sunny skies this afternoon with a high near 77. Tonight, clear with a low around 47. Tuesday, sunny with a high near 79 degrees. Tuesday night, clear with a low around 50. Wednesday, sunny with a high near 82. While Wednesday night, we have patchy fog scheduled after 5 a.m., otherwise clear with a low around 51. And Thursday, patchy fog before 8 a.m., otherwise sunny with a high near 83.
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15: New allegations raising questions about student records at an Asheville high school.
16: A former assistant principal at Stratford High School claims fake classes were created to help some students qualify for graduation. WSMV4 reports Dr. Howard Jones says he uncovered the issue while auditing grades and found students enrolled in courses that allegedly were not offered. The allegations come as state officials continue reviewing academic integrity concerns within Metro Nashville Public Schools. I'm Rebecca Hughes.
15: Oracle investing $10 million to help sustain the Nashville Symphony and keep its 26-27 season moving forward. A pedestrian has been critically injured following a hit and run off E.H. Crump Boulevard. Memphis police say a man was rushed to a nearby hospital. I'm Scott Kimbler.
14: Number one for news from across the state. 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
15: Krista Pike's attorney says Tennessee's governor should commute Pike's death sentence to a life sentence after a failed execution.
19: Stephen Farrell made the call on CNN's State of the Union, saying she's endured what he called a torturous attempt at executing her.
9: I think she has been put through some really, really bad mental torture and physical torture, and that at the very least, that deserves a commutation of her death sentence.
19: Harrell added that Pike remains in the hospital on a ventilator and is critically ill. Pike was set to be executed by lethal injection last week, but survived two rounds of the drugs and was hospitalized. Tennessee Governor Bill Lee said Saturday Prison Commissioner Frank Strada will resign after overseeing the failed execution. I'm Tammy Trujillo.
15: University of Tennessee planning for about 2,000 more students by 2030. Police say two Chattanooga men facing minor solicitation and sex trafficking charges following an undercover bust. I'm Scott Kimbler, Tennessee Radio Network News.
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21: This is your obituary report for the day. Funeral services for Tim DeBrie, age 63, of Edmonton, Kentucky, and formerly of Tompkinsville, will be conducted at 2 p.m. today at Bartley & Sons Funeral Home in Tompkinsville, with interment to follow in the Monroe County Memorial Lawn. Visitation with the family will be held from 9 a.m. until service time at 2 at Bartley & Sons Funeral Home. Tim DeBrie is survived by his mother, Catherine DeBrie, his wife, Joanne Butcher DeBrie, his son, Caleb DeBrie, his brother, Terry DeBrie, and wife, Paula, brother-in-law, Steve Butcher, and wife, Pam. Funeral services for Bobby Jean Roberts West, age 89, of Indianapolis, Indiana, and formerly of the Union Camp community in Macon County, will be conducted Wednesday afternoon at 1 p.m. from the Chapel of Anderson & Son Funeral Home in Lafayette. Interment will follow in the Anderson & Son Memorial Park. Visitation will begin Wednesday from 11 a.m. until service time at 1 p.m. Bobby Jean Roberts West is survived by sister Charlotte Elizabeth Farmer Hale. The family has chosen cremation and there are no services planned at this time for Pamela Brazier Wharf, age 61, of the Westside community in Macon County. Family requests memorials be made to assist the family with cremation expenses. You may make these memorials by calling or coming by Anderson & Son Funeral Home in Lafayette. Pamela Brazier Wharf is survived by daughters Cassidy Berman, Gabriel Stafford, and husband Barry. Britton Eden, age 57, of Sparta and formerly of Lafayette, passed away Saturday. Britton is in the care of the Anderson & Son Funeral Home in Lafayette, where arrangements are incomplete, but will be announced as they're made available.
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11: Here's your afternoon weather forecast. Sunny skies this afternoon with a high near 77. Tonight, clear with a low around 47. Tuesday, sunny with a high near 79 degrees. Tuesday night, clear with a low around 50. Wednesday, sunny with a high near 82. While Wednesday night, we have patchy fog scheduled after 5 a.m., otherwise clear with a low around 51. And Thursday, patchy fog before 8 a.m., otherwise sunny with a high near 83.
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1: The CMA Awards are happening on November 18th. I'm pretty sure he will be performing this song at the CMAs, but we'll find out. That's Cody Johnson. 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
2: 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Let's say happy birthday to Wilma Cross. Wilma, we hope you have a very happy birthday. And that's called in from your family. Happy birthday to Kim Leith. Kim, that's called in from Mama, and she wanted to wish you a very happy 50th birthday today. Happy birthday to Marie Austin. Marie, that's called in from Nancy, and it's also called in from J.R. King. So happy birthday, Marie. And folks, like I said, call those birthdays in at 615-666-2169, because all birthdays are special.
3: 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She gives me an extra squeeze and just holds it for a second. 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Or maybe she just wants to really enjoy the moment. 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
2: Here's your afternoon weather forecast. Sunny skies this afternoon with a high near 77. Tonight, clear with a low around 47. Tuesday, sunny with a high near 79 degrees. Tuesday night, clear with a low around 50. Wednesday, sunny with a high near 82, while Wednesday night, we have patchy fog scheduled after 5 a.m., otherwise clear with a low around 51, and Thursday, patchy fog before 8 a.m., otherwise sunny with a high near 83.
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0: In the video for this song, he's shirtless. No, he's not going to be shirtless on The Voice tonight. 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
2: 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Meadowville Missionary Baptist Church will have prayer meeting services each Wednesday night beginning at 7 p.m. Westside Haunted Barn, now they're located at 665 Green Grove Road, and they'll be open every Friday and Saturday night through Halloween from 7 until 10 p.m. LaFette Lions and Lioness Lions Club's big 30th annual radio auction will be October 26th through the 29th. And it will be from 5:30 p.m. till 10 o'clock each night. You can visit the LaFette Lioness and Lions Club's radio auction Facebook page to view all the many auction items. Nights to Recovery Narcotics Anonymous meetings are held every Thursday night at 7 p.m. at 224 River Street, in Hartsville. That's every Thursday night. Macon County Public Library has story time every Tuesday morning at 10 a.m. And the Red Bowling Springs Branch Library has their story time each Wednesday morning at 10 a.m. Waymakers Center on Alton Hill Road invites you to come and be part of their weekly meetings each Monday night at 6 p.m. Tri-County Electric's outage management system has interactive voice response. When calling, press 1 to report an outage, and it will prompt you to report through IVR or hold for an operator. If we have your correct phone number in the system, you can report an outage without holding for an operator. In addition, we will text all members with known outages if we have your cell phone number. You can update the information by calling and speaking to a customer service representative during regular business hours. 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
5: Here's your afternoon weather forecast. Sunny skies this afternoon with a high near 77. Tonight, clear with a low around 47. Tuesday, sunny with a high near 79 degrees. Tuesday night, clear with a low around 50. Wednesday, sunny with a high near 82, while Wednesday night we have patchy fog scheduled after 5 a.m., otherwise clear with a low around 51, and Thursday, patchy fog before 8 a.m., otherwise sunny with a high near 83.

Megan Maroney is on the way. Her new one is coming up. And I'm really conflicted about this because on one hand, don't steal stuff. 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
4: Let me tell you why it's tough to be a Christian. It is tough to be a Christian when you're sitting in traffic. I'm just trying to say a prayer to God and some guy cuts you off. That's when it's tough to be a Christian. Because I'd just be sitting there going, you know, I just want to thank you, God, and I just pray you would give me humbleness and peaceful. What are you doing, you jerk? You're a jerk! I'll listen to a worship CD in the car and flip out. I'm like, you know, hallelujah. Get out of the left leg! Why in the left leg? Turn off your blinker! Shout to the Lord on the earth.
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7: Here's your afternoon weather forecast. Sunny skies this afternoon with a high near 77. Tonight, clear with a low around 47. Tuesday, sunny with a high near 79 degrees. Tuesday night, clear with a low around 50. Wednesday, sunny with a high near 82. While Wednesday night, we have patchy fog scheduled after 5 a.m., otherwise clear with a low around 51. And Thursday, patchy fog before 8 a.m., otherwise sunny with a high near 83.
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0: 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I know. It needs to be cleaned out. That's Lainey Wilson.
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12: Here's your afternoon weather forecast. Sunny skies this afternoon with a high near 77. Tonight, clear with a low around 47. Tuesday, sunny with a high near 79 degrees. Tuesday night, clear with a low around 50. Wednesday, sunny with a high near 82. While Wednesday night, we have patchy fog scheduled after 5 a.m., otherwise clear with a low around 51. And Thursday, patchy fog before 8 a.m., otherwise sunny with a high near 83.
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8: Welcome to Making Memories, brought to you each Monday. I'm today's host, Randy East, and the Macon County historian. Today's topic is from the Macon County Times of the News and Views by G.H. Dillard. My father cultivated a corn crop for James Wilson King the year of 1864. King was serving in the Union Army and had been for the 3 previous years. In 1862, King was home on leave and heard of a guerrilla band headed down the Punching Creek Road. Not having any weapon, King borrowed my great uncle's single barrel muzzle loading shotgun, loaded it with a lead slug that fitted the barrel of the gun, mounted his horse, and took a shortcut by Green Valley to alert people down Punching Creek of the coming band of guerrillas. King arrived at Hiram Stinson's in the twilight, dropped the rein over the front gate post, went to the door to find the Stinson family away from home. Hearing the guerrillas approaching, he took refuge beside the house. As he told the incident later, I said to myself, "The first man that lifts the rein off that gate post, I will kill him if I can." One of the gang named Peavy rode up and reached down and raised the rein of King's horse off the gate post. At that instant, King fired, the slug striking Peavy in the forehead, killing him instantly. King took the shadow of the house and ran about 300 yards to Punching Creek, got under a drift with only his head out of the water. The raiders searched both sides of the creek and, failing to find him, returned to the Stinson home, piled the bed clothing in the floor to set fire to the building, but became frightened and left without further damage. My father said when King came home on leave, he would say, "If I knew they, the guerrillas, would not come, I would sleep in my house tonight. Guess I had better sleep in the apple orchard." So he would go to the apple orchard with his horse tethered to his foot and do his sleeping there. Later, the guerrillas did shoot him through the body while he was trying to get to his horse. His quick thinking saved his life. As they approached, he ran his hand under his shirt and got a handful of blood and put it in his mouth. As the guerrillas came near, one of them said, "Reckon we had better shoot him again." Another one said, "No, look at his mouth. He is already dead." When they rode away, away King Race upon his elbow and watched them go out of sight. The effect of that bullet through his lung developed a cough that remained until his death. And such is the story of the tributes and trials that Macon County people, soldier and civilian, suffered during the Civil War here. Our county was divided equally between the Confederates and the Union soldiers, being about 500 each on both sides. And you never knew who your friend was or who your enemy was, because these things change daily. But just give thanks that we're not going through that today like some places are. If you have any such stories, please contact me and let me read them on air.

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2: Here's your local sports. 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Cannon County over Smith County, 34-0. Jackson County over Trousdale County, 28-26. And Middle Tennessee Christian over Clay County, 40-8. And Friday night scoreboard, Joe Burns over Red Bulling Springs, 42-0. Gordonsville over Westmoreland, 34-3. And Warren East over Allen County Scottsville, 28-7.
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2: Here's your afternoon weather forecast. Sunny skies this afternoon with a high near 77. Tonight, clear with a low around 47. Tuesday, sunny with a high near 79 degrees. Tuesday night, clear with a low around 50. Wednesday, sunny with a high near 82. While Wednesday night, we have patchy fog scheduled after 5 a.m., otherwise clear with a low around 51. And Thursday, patchy fog before 8 a.m., otherwise sunny with a high near 83.

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8: 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Let's say happy birthday to Wilma Cross. Wilma, we hope you have a very happy birthday. And that's called in from your family. Happy birthday to Kim Leith. Kim, that's called in from Mama, and she wanted to wish you a very happy 50th birthday today. Happy birthday to Marie Austin. Marie, that's called in from Nancy, and it's also called in from J.R. King. So happy birthday, Marie. And folks, like I said, call those birthdays in at 615-666-2169, because all birthdays are special.
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8: Here's your afternoon weather forecast. Sunny skies this afternoon with a high near 77. Tonight, clear with a low around 47. Tuesday, sunny with a high near 79 degrees. Tuesday night, clear with a low around 50. Wednesday, sunny with a high near 82.

0: 2, while Wednesday night we have patchy fog scheduled after 5 a.m., otherwise clear with a low around 51, and Thursday patchy fog before 8 a.m., otherwise sunny with a high near 83.
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0: Ella Langley and Lovin' Life Again. Well, of course, Ella's had some huge success this year, and it's cool to see that she is saying yes to performing at the Dolly Parton tribute. The CMA is putting together a major Dolly Parton tribute with I Will Always Love You as the centerpiece. Ella, Reba McEntire, Carrie Underwood, and other major country artists are among those scheduled to perform. The event is part of CMA's celebration of Dolly's extraordinary career and influence on not only country music, but let's just be honest, pop culture. So if you're going to honor Dolly, you don't just need one singer. You basically need to get the Avengers together to pay tribute.
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8: 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How is that possible? I've got luggage all over the world. I leave from here tomorrow. I'm going to take a piece of luggage, set it down, and say, take that to Minneapolis, Minnesota. I'd like you to take this one to Ubangi, Africa. And I'd like you to take that one to Moscow. And I know what's going to happen. Right here in Kansas City, that boy's going to go, we can't do that. I'm going to say, you did it yesterday.
9: 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Well, recently in the news, I read that the Denver airport finally gave up on their multi-million dollar state-of-the-art baggage system and sold it for scrap metal. 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I'm Ken Davis. 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
7: This has been Lighten Up with Ken Davis. 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
12: Here's your afternoon weather forecast. Sunny skies this afternoon with a high near 77. Tonight, clear with a low around 47. Tuesday, sunny with a high near 79 degrees. Tuesday night, clear with a low around 50. Wednesday, sunny with a high near 82. While Wednesday night, we have patchy fog scheduled after 5 a.m., otherwise clear with a low around 51. And Thursday, patchy fog before 8 a.m., otherwise sunny with a high near 83.
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1: Hudson Westbrook, house again. Well, Coe Wetzel and Parker McCollum are going to go on the 2026 Naughty or Nice Tour. These guys are both slated for a whole bunch of dates on the Naughty or Nice Tour. It'll be interesting to see the two Texas boys take the stage together. That's pretty awesome. Also, if you missed it, Riley Green took down a huge bull elk in Utah. Man, bow hunting trip and everything. You got to see that guy. This photo is insane.
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3: 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That's every Thursday night. Macon County Public Library has story time every Tuesday morning at 10 a.m. and the Red Bowling Springs Branch Library has their story time each Wednesday morning at 10 a.m. Waymaker Center on Alton Hill Road invites you to come and be part of their weekly meetings each Monday night at 6 p.m.
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7: Here's your afternoon weather forecast. Sunny skies this afternoon with a high near 77. Tonight, clear with a low around 47. Tuesday, sunny with a high near 79 degrees. Tuesday night, clear with a low around 50. Wednesday, sunny with a high near 82, while Wednesday night, we have patchy fog scheduled after 5 a.m., otherwise clear with a low around 51, and Thursday, patchy fog before 8 a.m., otherwise sunny with a high near 83.
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1: Here's your afternoon weather forecast. Sunny skies this afternoon with a high near 77. Tonight, clear with a low around 47. Tuesday, sunny with a high near 79 degrees. Tuesday night, clear with a low around 50. Wednesday, sunny with a high near 82. While Wednesday night, we have patchy fog scheduled after 5 a.m., otherwise clear with a low around 51. And Thursday, patchy fog before 8 a.m., otherwise sunny with a high near 83.

0: So Chick-fil-A is making it clear that despite the AI boom, it does not plan to turn the restaurant experience into robots talking to customers ever. The company's leadership says human-to-human hospitality is too important to their brand. Yes, Chick-fil-A. Slow clap. Take my money. You can have your overpriced chicken. I will continue to buy it for this. Interesting distinction because AI increasingly showing up in ordering systems, drive-thrus, customer service, and it's not making it better. I'm just going to be blunt.
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3: 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Right? And of course the youngest son, little Joseph. Little Joseph is so popular with his codependent brothers that they toss him into a pit and sell him as a slave. All right.
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6: Here's your afternoon weather forecast. Sunny skies this afternoon with a high near 77. Tonight, clear with a low around 47. Tuesday, sunny with a high near 79 degrees. Tuesday night, clear with a low around 50. Wednesday, sunny with a high near 82. While Wednesday night, we have patchy fog scheduled after 5 a.m., otherwise clear with a low around 51. And Thursday, patchy fog before 8 a.m., otherwise sunny with a high near 83.

0: So Billy Ray Cyrus just performed Some Gave All at the funeral of a Kentucky State Trooper, Aaron Smith, who was killed during a traffic stop, very sadly. The song, especially appropriate because Cyrus wrote Some Gave All as a tribute to military service and people that sacrifice their lives, make the ultimate sacrifice. Cyrus performed the funeral in Kentucky as family, fellow officers, and members of the community gathered to remember Smith. Pretty cool that he went out and did that kind of unexpected.
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4: 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Cannon County over Smith County, 34-0. Jackson County over Trousdale County, 28-26. And Middle Tennessee Christian over Clay County, 40-8. And Friday night scoreboard, Joe Burns over Red Bulling Springs, 42-0. Gordonsville over Westmoreland, 34-3, and Warren East over Allen County, Scottsville, 28-7.
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4: Here's your afternoon weather forecast. Sunny skies this afternoon with a high near 77. Tonight, clear with a low around 47. Tuesday, sunny with a high near 79 degrees. Tuesday night, clear with a low around 50. Wednesday, sunny with a high near 82. While Wednesday night, we have patchy fog scheduled after 5 a.m., otherwise clear with a low around 51. And Thursday, patchy fog before 8 a.m., otherwise sunny with a high near 83.
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0: Be Her, Miss Ella Langley. You know, Miranda Lambert helped produce Ella's album, and she's opening up about the creative process behind Dandelion. She says that her and Ella worked on a bunch of projects, even butted heads during production of a lot of them, which I find to be very interesting. But, you know, obviously still good friends, still encouraging one another. Love to see it.
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2: 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Meadowville Missionary Baptist Church will have prayer meeting services each Wednesday night beginning at 7 p.m. Westside Haunted Barn, now they're located at 665 Green Grove Road, and they'll be open 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5:30 p.m. till 10 o'clock each night. 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Nights to Recovery Narcotics Anonymous meetings are held every Thursday night at 7 p.m. at 224 River Street in Hartsville. That's every Thursday night. Macon County Public Library has story time every Tuesday morning at 10 a.m. and the Red Bowling Springs Branch Library has their story time each Wednesday morning at 10 a.m. Waymaker Center on Alton Hill Road invites you to come and be part of their weekly meetings each Monday night at 6 p.m.
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5: Here's your afternoon weather forecast. Sunny skies this afternoon with a high near 77. Tonight, clear with a low around 47. Tuesday, sunny with a high near 79 degrees. Tuesday night, clear with a low around 50. Wednesday, sunny with a high near 82. While Wednesday night, we have patchy fog scheduled after 5 a.m., otherwise clear with a low around 51. And Thursday, patchy fog before 8 a.m., otherwise sunny with a high near 83.
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3: This is your obituary report for the day. Funeral services for Bobby Jean Roberts West, age 89, of Indianapolis, Indiana, and formerly of the Union Camp community in Macon County, will be conducted Wednesday afternoon at 1 p.m. from the Chapel of Anderson & Son Funeral Home in Lafayette. Interment will follow in the Anderson & Son Memorial Park. Visitation will begin Wednesday from 11 a.m. until service time at 1 p.m. Bobby Jean Roberts West is survived by sister Charlotte Elizabeth Farmer Hale. The family has chosen cremation and there are no services planned at this time for Pamela Brazier Wharf, age 61, of the Westside community in Macon County. Family requests memorials be made to assist the family with cremation expenses. You may make these memorials by calling or coming by Anderson & Son Funeral Home in Lafayette. Pamela Brazier Wharf is survived by daughters Cassidy Berman, Gabriel Stafford, and husband Barry. Britton Eden, age 57, of Sparta and formerly of Lafayette, passed away Saturday. Britton is in the care of the Anderson & Son Funeral Home in Lafayette, where arrangements are incomplete, but will be announced as they're made available.
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3: Here's your afternoon weather forecast. Sunny skies this afternoon with a high near 77. Tonight, clear with a low around 47. Tuesday, sunny with a high near 79 degrees. Tuesday night, clear with a low around 50. Wednesday, sunny with a high near 82. While Wednesday night, we have patchy fog scheduled after 5 a.m., otherwise clear with a low around 51. And Thursday, patchy fog before 8 a.m., otherwise sunny with a high near 83.

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8: 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Medeville Missionary Baptist Church will have prayer meeting services each Wednesday night beginning at 7 p.m. Westside Haunted Barn, now they're located at 665 Green Grove Road, and they'll be open 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Nights to Recovery Narcotics Anonymous meetings are held every Thursday night at 7 p.m. at 224 River Street in Hartsville. That's every Thursday night. Macon County Public Library has story time every Tuesday morning at 10 a.m. And the Red Bowling Springs Branch Library has their story time each Wednesday morning at 10 a.m. Waymakers Center on Alton Hill Road invites you to come and be part of their weekly meetings each Monday night at 6 p.m.
9: Here's your afternoon weather forecast. Sunny skies this afternoon with a high near 77. Tonight, clear with a low around 47. Tuesday, sunny with a high near 79 degrees. Tuesday night, clear with

0: the low around 50. Wednesday, sunny with a high near 82, while Wednesday night, we have patchy fog scheduled after 5 a.m., otherwise clear with a low around 51, and Thursday, patchy fog before 8 a.m., otherwise sunny with a high near 83.
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0: We are now less than a month away from the midterm elections. What do you feel your vote will mean to the future? When potential voters were asked whether they feel optimistic or pessimistic about the future of our country, Americans were more pessimistic than optimistic. Among U.S. voters, 43% expressed optimism compared to 48% who were like, meh, it is what it is.
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2: 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Let's say happy birthday to Wilma Cross. Wilma, we hope you have a very happy birthday. And that's called in from your family. Happy birthday to Kim Leith. Kim, that's called in from Mama, and she wanted to wish you a very happy 50th birthday today. Happy birthday to Marie Austin. Marie, that's called in from Nancy, and it's also called in from J.R. King. So happy birthday, Marie. And folks, like I said, call those birthdays in at 615-666-2169, because all birthdays are special.
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2: Here's your afternoon weather forecast. Sunny skies this afternoon with a high near 77. Tonight, clear with a low around 47. Tuesday, sunny with a high near 79 degrees. Tuesday night, clear with a low around 50. Wednesday, sunny with a high near 82. While Wednesday night, we have patchy fog scheduled after 5 a.m., otherwise clear with a low around 51. And Thursday, patchy fog before 8 a.m., otherwise sunny with a high near 83.
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14: 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Utility cows, 112 to 134.5. Canner, low cutter, 101 to 124. Slaughter bulls, 143 to 159.5. 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Heifers, medium and large ones, 3 to 350, 270 to 292, 5. 350 to 4, 252, 5 to 280. 4 to 450, 240 to 265. 450 to 5, 237, 5 to 263. 5 to 600, 217 to 255. For the Tennessee Department of Agriculture, this is Rachel Sullivan.
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16: Here's your afternoon weather forecast. Sunny skies this afternoon with a high near 77. Tonight, clear with a low around 47. Tuesday, sunny with a high near 79 degrees. Tuesday night, clear with a low around 50. Wednesday, sunny with a high near 82. While Wednesday night, we have patchy fog scheduled after 5 a.m., otherwise clear with a low around 51. And Thursday, patchy fog before 8 a.m., otherwise sunny with a high near 83.
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0: bet you never thought you'd be such a wonderful, irresistible human being, listening to all this great country music. But we have always had faith in you, and you are killing it. So how about another song?
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0: Americans hate to haggle. While other cultures expect the price of every tomato and taxi ride to be negotiated, Americans like to stick to numbers on price tags. This appears to be changing, though. Market research found that 72% of American consumers had recently haggled with somebody else, compared to just 33% a few years earlier. So could we see that part of our culture changing? Should be interesting to see if it does. One thing that I'm super excited to read today, Chick-fil-A is making it clear that despite the AI boom, it does not plan to turn the restaurant hospitality experience over to robots anytime soon. Yeah, human-to-human hospitality is too important to their brand, and this is why Chick-fil-A will continue to take my money.
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2: In your calendar of events for today, an effort meeting is in progress at Ebenezer Missionary Baptist Church. Nightly services at 7 p.m. Day services Saturday and Sunday at 11 a.m. Pastor Elder Michael Robertson will be assisted by Elder Daniel Cook. Meadowville Missionary Baptist Church will have prayer meeting services each Wednesday night, beginning at 7 p.m. Westside Haunted Barn, now they're located at 665 Green Grove Road, and they'll be open every Friday and Saturday night through Halloween from 7 until 10 p.m. Lafette Lions and Lioness Lions Club's big 30th annual radio auction will be October 26th through the 29th. And it will be from 5:30 p.m. till 10 o'clock each night. You can visit the Lafette Lioness and Lions Club's radio auction Facebook page to view all the many auction items. Nights to Recovery Narcotics Anonymous meetings are held every Thursday night at 7 p.m. at 224 River Street, in Hartsville. That's every Thursday night. Macon County Public Library has story time every Tuesday morning at 10 a.m. And the Red Bowling Springs Branch Library has their story time each Wednesday morning at 10 a.m. Waymakers Center on Alton Hill Road invites you to come and be part of their weekly meetings each Monday night at 6 p.m.
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6: Here's your afternoon weather forecast. Sunny skies this afternoon with a high near 77. Tonight, clear with a low around 47. Tuesday, sunny with a high near 79 degrees. Tuesday night, clear with a low around 50. Wednesday, sunny with a high near 82. While Wednesday night, we have patchy fog scheduled after 5 a.m., otherwise clear with a low around 51. And Thursday, patchy fog before 8 a.m., otherwise sunny with a high near 83.
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10: Go to maketheconnection.net to learn how other veterans have overcome the challenges of transitioning out of the military.
11: Here's your afternoon weather forecast. Sunny skies this afternoon with a high near 77. Tonight, clear with a low around 47. Tuesday, sunny with a high near 79 degrees. Tuesday night, clear with a low around 50. Wednesday, sunny with a high near 82. While Wednesday night, we have patchy fog scheduled after 5 a.m., otherwise clear with a low around 51. And Thursday, patchy fog before 8 a.m., otherwise sunny with a high near 83.
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0: I had some help. Post Malone. Riley Green just added a massive bull elk to a freezer during a bow hunting trip in Utah. He shared photos from hunting to showcase the impressive rack that this guy had. And he was huge. Green is a serious outdoorsman, so hunting is not just a celebrity hobby for him. It's something that he regularly does when he's not on the road. Of course, this was a bow hunt, too. Can you imagine the having to hunt an elk with a bow and arrow? That's just insane to me. I know it's a compound bow. I get that, but I'm just saying it's still hard.
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13: Here's your afternoon weather forecast. Sunny skies this afternoon with a high near 77. Tonight, clear with a low around 47. Tuesday, sunny with a high near 79 degrees. Tuesday night, clear with a low around 50. Wednesday, sunny with a high near 82. While Wednesday night, we have patchy fog scheduled after 5 a.m., otherwise clear with a low around 51. And Thursday, patchy fog before 8 a.m., otherwise sunny with a high near 83.
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0: Phone, keys, wallet, Miss Lainey Wilson, Co Wetzel, and Parker McCollum are teaming up for a Naughty and Nice tour. Those two guys are going to be on tour a little bit later on this year, so it's a little holiday action. Love that.
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9: Welcome to Making Memories, brought to you each Monday. I'm today's host, Randy East, and the Macon County historian. Today's topic is from the Macon County Times of the News and Views by G.H. Dillard. My father cultivated a corn crop for James Wilson King the year of 1864. King was serving in the Union Army and had been for the three previous years. In 1862, King was home on leave and heard of a guerrilla band headed down the Punching Creek Road. Not having any weapon, King borrowed my great uncle's single barrel muzzle loading shotgun, loaded it with a lead slug that fitted the barrel of the gun, mounted his horse, and took a shortcut by Green Valley to alert people down Punching Creek of the coming band of guerrillas. King arrived at Hiram Stinson's in the twilight, dropped the rein over the front gate post, went to the door to find the Stinson family away from home. Hearing the guerrillas approaching, he took refuge beside the house. As he told the incident later, I said to myself, "The first man that lifts the rein off that gate post, I will kill him if I can." One of the gang named Peavy rode up and reached down and raised the rein of King's horse off the gate post. At that instant, King fired, the slug striking Peavy in the forehead, killing him instantly. King took the shadow of the house and ran about 300 yards to Punching Creek, got under a drift with only his head out of the water. The raiders searched both sides of the creek and, failing to find him, returned to the Stinson home, piled the bed clothing in the floor to set fire to the building, but became frightened and left without further damage. My father said when King came home on leave, he would say, "If I knew they, the guerrillas, would not come, I would sleep in my house tonight. Guess I had better sleep in the apple orchard." So he would go to the apple orchard with his horse tethered to his foot and do his sleeping there. Later, the guerrillas did shoot him through the body while he was trying to get to his horse. His quick thinking saved his life. As they approached, he ran his hand under his shirt and got a handful of blood and put it in his mouth. As the guerrillas came near, one of them said, "Reckon we had better shoot him again Another one said, "No, look at his mouth. He is already dead." When they rode away, King raised upon his elbow and watched them go out of sight. The effect of that bullet through his lung developed a cough that remained until his death. And such is the story of the tributes and trials that Macon County people, soldier and civilian, suffered during the Civil War here. Our county was divided equally between the Confederates and the Union soldiers, being about 500 each on both sides. And you never knew who your friend was or who your enemy was, because these things change daily. But just give thanks that we're not going through that today like some places are. If you have any such stories, please contact me and let me read them on air.

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0: So a bride-to-be in Nashville decided her bachelorette party needed a little Kid Rock. So she dressed up as Kid Rock and actually took to the stage at his Nashville bar to perform Ball with the Ball. And rather than doing the normal bachelorette party version of karaoke where everybody politely claps, she apparently crushed it. Crowd got really into it. Performance came one of those spontaneous Nashville moments. Love to see it. Hey, you know, you got to get out there and do it when you're going to get married, man.
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3: 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And you got to enjoy the job you do. That's what I've come to discover. You know you're at a job you hate when you're sitting at home taking a sick day, you know, legitimate sick day. You're throwing up in the toilet there, but at the same time, you're still thinking, boy, I'm glad I'm not at work. Hope I feel this sick tomorrow. Oh, man. You ever had a job that just sucks the life out of you? Just drains you of everything you've had? I used to have a job like that. 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
7: Here's your afternoon weather forecast. Sunny skies this afternoon with a high near 77. Tonight, clear with a low around 47. Tuesday, sunny with a high near 79 degrees. Tuesday night, clear with a low around 50. Wednesday, sunny with a high near 82. While Wednesday night, we have patchy fog scheduled after 5 a.m., otherwise clear with a low around 51. And Thursday, patchy fog before 8 a.m., otherwise sunny with a high near 83.
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1: Here's your evening weather forecast. Today's high was near 77, while tonight, clear skies with a low around 47 degrees. Tuesday, sunny with a high near 79. Tuesday night, clear with a low around 50. Wednesday, we're looking at sunny skies with a high near 82, while Wednesday night, patchy fog moves in after 5 a.m., otherwise clear with a low around 51. And Thursday, patchy fog before 8 a.m., otherwise sunny with a high near 83 degrees.

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5: 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Let's say happy birthday to Wilma Cross. Wilma, we hope you have a very happy birthday. And that's called in from your family. Happy birthday to Kim Leith. Kim, that's called in from Mama, and she wanted to wish you a very happy 50th birthday today. Happy birthday to Marie Austin. Marie, that's called in from Nancy, and it's also called in from J.R. King. So happy birthday, Marie. And folks, like I said, call those birthdays in at 615-666-2169, because all birthdays are special.
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5: Here's your evening with a forecast. Today's high was near 77, while tonight, clear skies with a low around 47 degrees. Tuesday, sunny with a high near 79. Tuesday night, clear with a low around 50. Wednesday, we're looking at sunny skies with a high near 82, while Wednesday night, patchy fog moves in after 5 a.m., otherwise clear with a low around 51. And Thursday, patchy fog before 8 a.m., otherwise sunny with a high near 83 degrees.
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10: Standing tall on the Highland Rim, serving northern Middle Tennessee and south central Kentucky 24 hours a day, every day. Country 10.

0: So Chick-fil-A says it is making it clear that despite the AI boom, they are not letting the restaurant experience get turned over to robots. Ever. Yeah. The company's leadership says human-to-human hospitality is far too important to their brand. They're still using technology behind the scenes, but the goal isn't to replace people interacting with customers, which is an interesting distinction because AI is increasingly showing up in ordering systems, drive-thrus, customer service, and food operations, and it's not going well. I'll tell you, my wife was in the drive-thru the other day, and literally when she realized it was an AI thing that was trying to take her order and it was not going anywhere, she just drove off, man. So I hope these companies start to reconsider some of their use of AI.
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1: 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Which warrants a serious conversation from a serious parental figure like yourself? Not the seriously know-it-all sports dad or the seriously smart podcaster? 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
4: Here's your evening with a forecast. Today's high was near 77, while tonight, clear skies with a low around 47 degrees. Tuesday, sunny with a high near 79. Tuesday night, clear with a low around 50. Wednesday, we're looking at sunny skies with a high near 82, while Wednesday night, patchy fog moves in after 5 a.m., otherwise clear with a low around 51. And Thursday, patchy fog before 8 a.m., otherwise sunny with a high near 83 degrees.
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0: Ben, by now, that is the latest from Morgan Wallen. Billy Ray Cyrus showed up and performed Some Gave All at the funeral of a Kentucky State police trooper, Aaron Smith, who was tragically killed during a traffic stop. The song was especially appropriate because Cyrus wrote Some Gave All for military servicemen and women who made the ultimate sacrifice. The song's taken an even broader meaning in recent years as an anthem honoring people who gave their lives in service to others.
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4: 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I'm Dr. Wes Stafford, inviting you to take flight as author, speaker, and comedian Ken Davis takes a little trip down memory lane.
5: This is a day of nostalgia. Today I was transported at least 30 years back in time. I'm flying to one of my shows in Huron, South Dakota, in a Beechcraft 1900D operated by Great Lakes Airlines. The co-pilot is the flight attendant. There's no thick door separating us from the pilots. There's not even a curtain. We can watch the pilots fly the plane. This plane has propellers. Remember those? They're designed to keep the pilot cool. If they ever quit, everyone starts sweating real bad. The plane is noisy, it looks old-fashioned, it's wonderful. Common sense rules this plane. People were politely asked to move to the back to accommodate weight and balance. The plane isn't as fast as the sleek jets that now dominate the skies, but it smells and feels like, a more secure and happy time, when every plane ride was an adventure and life was not so rushed. It's okay to wistfully look back on how things used to be, but then we must remember those days are gone. Today is all we have, with its own promise and challenges and amenities. I am reminded that the present isn't so bad as I sense the call of nature and remember these planes never did have bathrooms. Time to snap out of my daydream. This is Ken Davis. Lighten up and live.
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11: Here's your evening with a forecast. Today's high was near 77, while tonight, clear skies with a low around 47 degrees. Tuesday, sunny with a high near 79. Tuesday night, clear with a low around 50. Wednesday, we're looking at sunny skies with a high near 82, while Wednesday night, patchy fog moves in after 5 a.m., otherwise clear with a low around 51. And Thursday, patchy fog before 8 a.m., otherwise sunny with a high near 83 degrees.
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0: Hated You, Pretty Hudson Westbrook. On the way, we'll do some Jason Aldean, maybe some Mega Maroney, too. Hang in there.
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12: Here's your evening with a forecast. Today's high was near 77, while tonight, clear skies with a low around 47 degrees. Tuesday, sunny with a high near 79. Tuesday night, clear with a low around 50. Wednesday, we're looking at sunny skies with a high near 82, while Wednesday night, patchy fog moves in after 5 a.m., otherwise clear with a low around 51. And Thursday, patchy fog before 8 a.m., otherwise sunny with a high near 83 degrees.